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11: Losing in life. Today I just moved to a new house, so I was looking for a new jogging route. I ended up in an area I was unaware was a big dogging hotspot.
12: Dogging?
11: Two couples invited me to threesomes. And when I said no and tried to leave, I had stones and litter thrown at me.
13: What a hood.
12: Never heard the term dogging before. Are there dogging hotspots in this area?
14: I'm not answering
13: this
14: question.
13: Not my hood.
14: I also don't know.
12: Well, I don't know. 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
14: Yeah.
11: Some bush in the lake walk.
12: Well, I thought the rest area going out of town was supposed to be something along those lines. I heard rumors.
14: I think they did something out there. Like they put lights up or whatever and cameras maybe.
11: They have that
13: action
11: on the signs on 35 now that you're going to that place. We have surveillance. It's under surveillance and all this stuff.
13: Oh, my gosh. Yeah,
11: it warns you.
13: The only place I stop is for coffee.
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0: Classic Rock 95 KQDS, that's Black Crowes. I once partied with them. We watched The Shot, which was Kirsten Leitner sinking the last-minute bucket for Duke to beat Kentucky that year. Oh, that was heartbreaking. I'm a Kentucky fan. Now, since then, I used to hate Kirsten Leitner, and I watched this great documentary on, I want to say it's on Netflix. It's called I Still Hate Kirsten Leitner. It's very enlightening, and it made me respect him. He's always been an antagonizer, but I respect that. You can join Jesse Saturday, May 9th from 10 until noon from your neighborhood B-Mobile Verizon store. 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
0: This song always makes me think of being in the... My dad had wired speakers into the basement, and this makes me think of being downstairs when my mom would play this album, The Eagles' Greatest Hits. Here's Witchy Woman on KQ.

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After 8, it's Frampton Green Day. Good riddance. 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

The devil went down to Georgia. He was looking for a soul to steal. He was in a bind because he was way behind and he was willing to make a deal. When he came across this young man sawing on a fiddle and playing it hot, and the devil jumped up on a hickory stump and said, "Boy, let me tell you what. I guess you didn't know it, but I'm a fiddle player too. And if you'd care to take a dare, I'll make a bet with you. Now you play pretty good fiddle, boy, but give the devil his due. I bet a fiddle of gold against your soul, cause I think I'm better than you." 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

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And fire flew from his fingertips as he rosined up his bow. And he pulled the bow across the strings and it made an evil hiss. And then a band of demons

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Johnny said, "Devil, just come on back if you ever want to try again. 'Cause I told you once, you son of a gun,

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0: 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You'll be done. 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
11: Losing in life. Today I just moved to a new house, so I was looking for a new jogging route. I ended up in an area I was unaware was a big dogging hotspot.
12: Dogging?
11: Two couples invited me to threesomes. And when I said no and tried to leave, I had stones and litter thrown at me.
12: What a hood.
13: Never heard the term dogging before. Are there dogging hotspots in this area?
0: I'm not answering this question.
12: Not my hood.
0: I also don't know.
13: Well, I don't know. That's why I asked.
0: Yeah.
11: Some bush in the lake walk.
13: Well, I thought the rest area going out of town was supposed to be something along those lines. I heard rumors.
0: I think they did something out there. Like they put more lights up or whatever, and cameras maybe.
11: They have that on the signs on 35 now that you're going to that place. We have surveillance. It's under surveillance and all this stuff.
12: Oh my gosh. Yeah.
11: It warns you.
12: The only place I stop is for coffee.
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0: 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Last song on the Escape album, Still They Ride. Great song. The afternoon train wreck for tomorrow. They will be broadcasting live. They'll be up in Virginia, but they'll still be doing their bits. Trending on the 20s, Northern News Now headlines, Hunter McCullough weather, and TV Tonight from Shelton Pizza, 10 train wreck tidbits from L&M Fleet Supply. 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
1: Losing in life. Today I just moved to a new house, so I was looking for a new jogging route. I ended up in an area I was unaware was a big dogging hotspot.
2: Dogging?
1: Two couples invited me to threesomes. And when I said no and tried to leave, I had stones and litter thrown at me.
3: What a hood.
2: Never heard the term dogging before. Are there dogging hotspots in this area?
4: I'm not answering this question.
3: Not my hood.
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4: Yeah.
1: Some bush in the lake walk.
2: Well, I thought the rest area going out of town was supposed to be something along those lines. 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
4: 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Like they put lights up or whatever and cameras maybe.
1: They have that on the signs on 35 now that you're going to that place. We have surveillance. It's under surveillance and all this stuff.
3: Oh, my gosh. Yeah.
1: It warns you.
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0: Classic Rock 95 KQDS Bad Company. Coming up on Saturday, we're going to honor the Guess Who. Their song, American Woman, became started their three-week run at the top of the Billboard Hot 100, marking their sixth top 30 hit and their sole number one single. 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
1: It's a huge one.
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2: Yeah. Oh. Hey, you could have a stay record there. 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
1: my. Look at the pole bend.
2: Don't horse it. 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
2: Don't horse it!
1: Oh, Lord! 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
2: I told you not to horse it.

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0: 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I want to say it's by Billboard, but I'm not sure. 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
1: Losing in life. Today I just moved to a new house, so I was looking for a new jogging route. I ended up in an area I was unaware was a big dogging hotspot.
2: Dogging?
1: Two couples invited me to threesomes. And when I said no and tried to leave, I had stones and litter thrown at me.
3: What a hood.
2: 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Are there dogging hotspots in this area?
4: I'm not answering
3: not
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1: Some bush in the lake walk.
2: Well, I thought the rest area going out of town was supposed to be something along those lines. 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
4: No, I think they did something out there. Like they put more lights up or whatever and cameras maybe.
1: They have that on the signs on 35 now that you're going to that place. We have surveillance. It's under surveillance and all this stuff.
3: Oh, my gosh. Yeah.
1: It warns you.
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1: And the Dippy driving around with no headlights during inclement weather.
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1: Losing in life. Today I just moved to a new house, so I was looking for a new jogging route. I ended up in an area I was unaware was a big dogging hotspot.
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1: Two couples invited me to threesomes. And when I said no and tried to leave, I had stones and litter thrown at me.
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2: 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Are there dogging hotspots in this area?
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2: Well, I thought the rest area going out of town was supposed to be something along those lines. 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
4: 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Like they put lights up or whatever, and cameras maybe.
1: They have that on the signs on 35 now that you're going to that place. We have surveillance. It's under surveillance and all this stuff.
3: Oh, my gosh. Yeah.
1: It warns you.
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1: Losing in life. Today I just moved to a new house, so I was looking for a new jogging route. I ended up in an area I was unaware was a big dogging hotspot.
2: Dogging?
1: Two couples invited me to threesomes. And when I said no and tried to leave, I had stones and litter thrown at me.
3: What a hood.
2: Never heard the term dogging before. Are there dogging hotspots in this area?
4: I'm not answering
3: this
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2: Well, I thought the rest area going out of town was supposed to be something along those lines. I heard rumors.
4: 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Like they put more lights up or whatever, and cameras maybe.
1: They have that on the signs on 35 now that you're going to that place. We have surveillance. It's under surveillance and all this stuff.
3: Oh, my gosh. Yeah,
1: it warns you.
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1: Hey, Siri, text the missus. 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
1: Yeah, I got another one. 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
1: So, what are you doing after lunch? 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
1: Losing in life. Today I just moved to a new house, so I was looking for a new jogging route. I ended up in an area I was unaware was a big dogging hotspot.
2: Dogging?
1: Two couples invited me to threesomes. And when I said no and tried to leave, I had stones and litter thrown at me.
3: What a hood.
2: Never heard the term dogging before. Are there dogging hotspots in this area?
4: I'm not answering
3: this
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3: Not my hood.
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2: Well, I thought the rest area going out of town was supposed to be something along those lines. I heard rumors.
4: I think they did something out there. Like they put more lights up or whatever and cameras maybe.
1: They have that on the signs on 35 now that you're going to that place. We have surveillance. It's under surveillance and all this stuff.
3: Oh, my gosh. Yeah.
1: It warns you.
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1: Tightening the bolts. Yeah, we're putting the dock in.
2: And the guy who dropped his fourth wrench in the lake while putting the dock in.
1: Yeah, everybody, tightening the bolt loop. Yeah. Yeah, we'll kiss that one goodbye.
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1: Holy smokes, you got another one.
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1: Yeah, don't horse it. I told you last time that didn't go. Oh, look. Oh, geez, that's a 10-pounder.
2: Oh.
1: It's the size of a Buick.
3: And the guy who lost yet another big walleye at the bogue.
1: I think you're horsing it.
2: I'm not horsing it.
1: She's running on you. She's under the boat.
2: Good Lord, no. Yeah, I did.
1: You horsed it.
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1: Losing in life. Today I just moved to a new house, so I was looking for a new jogging route. I ended up in an area I was unaware was a big dogging hotspot.
2: Dogging?
1: Two couples invited me to threesomes. And when I said no and tried to leave, I had stones and litter thrown at me.
3: What a hood.
2: Never heard the term dogging before. Are there dogging hotspots in this area?
4: I'm not answering this question.
3: Not my hood.
4: I also don't know.
2: Well, I don't know. That's why I asked.
4: Yeah.
1: Some bush in the lake walk.
2: Well, I thought the rest area going out of town was supposed to be something along those lines. I heard rumors.
4: I think they did something out there. Like they put more lights up or whatever and cameras maybe.
1: They have that on the signs on 35 now that you're going to that place. We have surveillance. It's under surveillance and all this stuff.
3: Oh, my gosh. Yeah.
1: It warns you.
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1: Losing in life. Today I just moved to a new house, so I was looking for a new jogging route. I ended up in an area I was unaware was a big dogging hotspot.
2: Dogging?
1: Two couples invited me to threesomes. And when I said no and tried to leave, I had stones and litter thrown at me.
3: What a hood.
2: Never heard the term dogging before. Are there dogging hotspots in this area?
4: I'm not answering
3: not
4: this question.
3: Not my hood.
4: I also don't know.
2: Well, I don't know. That's why I asked.
4: Yeah.
1: Some bush in the lake walk.
2: Well, I thought the rest area going out of town was supposed to be something along those lines. I heard rumors.
4: No, I think they did something out there. Like they put more lights up or whatever and cameras maybe.
1: They have that on the signs on 35 now that you're going to that place. We have surveillance. It's under surveillance and all this stuff.
3: Oh my gosh. Yeah.
1: It warns you.
3: The only place I stop is for coffee.
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7: Can we have this conversation when I left? 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
1: Yeah, I think I feel a little tappy, tappy, tap.
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2: Loosen her, you're horsing it. 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
1: I'm not horsing it.
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1: What the heck with this? 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
2: 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And the guy who quit smoking yesterday and decided to start training for Grandma's marathon today.
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1: Losing in life. Today I just moved to a new house, so I was looking for a new jogging route. I ended up in an area I was unaware was a big dogging hotspot.
2: Dogging?
1: Two couples invited me to threesomes. And when I said no and tried to leave, I had stones and litter thrown at me.
3: What a hood.
2: Never heard the term dogging before. Are there dogging hotspots in this area?
4: I'm not answering
3: this
4: question.
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1: Some bush in the lake walk.
2: Well, I thought the rest area going out of town was supposed to be something along those lines. I heard rumors.
4: I think they did something out there. Like they put more lights up or whatever and cameras maybe.
1: They have that on the signs on 35 now that you're going to that place. We have surveillance. It's under surveillance and all this stuff.
3: Oh, my gosh. Yeah.
1: It warns you.
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1: We've had, well, this guy.
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1: It's a huge one.
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2: Yeah. Oh. Hey, you could have a state record there. 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
1: Look at the pole bend.
2: Don't horse it. 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
1: I'm afraid she'll snap the line.
2: And now make sure you got that drag set okay.
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2: Don't tighten her up too much.
1: Oh, this is a biggie.
2: You're horsing it.
1: Oh, it's hurting my...
2: Don't horse it!
1: Oh, Lord! No!
2: I told you not to horse it.
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1: Losing in life. Today I just moved to a new house, so I was looking for a new jogging route. I ended up in an area I was unaware was a big dogging hotspot.
2: Dogging?
1: Two couples invited me to threesomes. And when I said no and tried to leave, I had stones and litter thrown at me.
3: What a hood.
2: Never heard the term dogging before. Are there dogging hotspots in this area?
4: I'm not answering
3: this
4: question.
3: Not my hood.
4: I also don't know.
2: Well, I don't know. That's why I asked.
4: Yeah.
1: Some bush in the lake walk.
2: Well, I thought the rest area going out of town was supposed to be something along those lines. I heard rumors.
4: I think they did something out there. Like they put lights up or whatever and cameras maybe.
1: They have that on the signs on 35 now that you're going to that place. We have surveillance. It's under surveillance and all this stuff.
3: Oh, my gosh. Yeah.
1: It warns you.
3: The only place I stop is for coffee.
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1: Losing in life. Today I just moved to a new house, so I was looking for a new jogging route. I ended up in an area I was unaware was a big dogging hotspot.
2: Dogging?
1: Two couples invited me to threesomes. And when I said no and tried to leave, I had stones and litter thrown at me.
3: What a hood.
2: Never heard the term dogging before. Are there dogging hotspots in this area?
4: I'm not answering
3: not
4: this
3: my
4: question.
3: Hood.
4: I also don't know.
2: Well, I don't know. That's why I asked.
4: Yeah.
1: Some bush in the lake walk.
2: Well, I thought the rest area going out of town was supposed to be something along those lines. Yeah, I heard rumors.
4: No, I think they did something out there. Like they put lights up or whatever and cameras maybe.
1: They have that
3: Action.
1: On the signs on 35 now that you're going to that place. We have surveillance. It's under surveillance and all this stuff.
3: Oh, my gosh. Yeah,
1: it warns you.
3: The only place I stop is for coffee.
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1: Oh,

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1: Losing in life. Today I just moved to a new house, so I was looking for a new jogging route. I ended up in an area I was unaware was a big dogging hotspot.
2: Dogging?
1: Two couples invited me to threesomes. And when I said no and tried to leave, I had stones and litter thrown at me.
3: What a hood.
2: Never heard the term dogging before. Are there dogging hotspots in this area?
4: I'm not answering
3: not
4: this question.
3: Not my hood.
4: I also don't know.
2: Well, I don't know. That's why I asked.
4: Yeah.
1: Some bush in the lake walk.
2: Well, I thought the rest area going out of town was supposed to be something along those lines. Yeah, I heard rumors.
4: No, I think they did something out there. Like they put lights up or whatever and cameras maybe.
1: They have that on the signs on 35 now that you're going to that place. We have surveillance. It's under surveillance and all this stuff.
3: Oh, my gosh. Yeah.
1: It warns you.
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1: I know. Hold still. Hold still. I got it. Hold on. Hold on. Get the tweezers and... She looks like a rotten gumdrop.
2: And everyone who's ever had to pluck one of those big, fat, gray ticks off their dog.
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1: Losing in life. Today I just moved to a new house, so I was looking for a new jogging route. I ended up in an area I was unaware was a big dogging hotspot.
2: Dogging?
1: Two couples invited me to threesomes. And when I said no and tried to leave, I had stones and litter thrown at me.
3: What a hood.
2: Never heard the term dogging before. Are there dogging hotspots in this area?
4: I'm not answering
3: not
4: this question.
3: Not my hood.
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2: Well, I don't know. 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
2: Well, I thought the rest area going out of town was supposed to be something along those lines. Yeah, I heard rumors.
4: 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Like they put lights up or whatever, and cameras maybe.
1: They have that on the signs on 35 now that you're going to that place. We have surveillance. It's under surveillance and all this stuff.
3: Oh, my gosh. Yeah,
1: it warns you.
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1: I don't know what it is with people. I went to my nephew's high school graduation. I don't think I've ever been more disappointed in the human species in my life. I'm in the stands. This woman gets on the microphone. She tried. She tried so hard. She gets on the mic. Ladies and gentlemen, we have a wonderful day here with all these graduates. We're going to ask you in advance to please not applaud or cheer when your individual child or friend is called, because we have way too many graduates and it would not be fair to the people at the end of the alphabet. We're going to give everybody an opportunity at the end of the ceremony to give a big simultaneous round of applause for everyone. But please, when your individual child or family member is called, please don't applaud at that time. Okay, thank you in advance for understanding. Okay, here we go. Let's get started with our first graduate, Aaron Anderson. Yeah! Aaron! Aaron! Woo! Aaron! Aaron! Are we the smartest species? We're top of the food chain? I so wish, while he was yelling, that a clamp would have descended from the darkness of the ceiling, like one of those claw games, just right above him, and then just clamped onto his ribs and just pulled him up, a whooping and a hollering, a legs a flailing, just pulled him up into the darkness. I don't want him to die. I just never want to see him again.
0: 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Also some occasional weather guy from Northern News Now.
2: They're very honorable people. They're very, not because they're good, because they hit me also when I do something wrong. But they have the most honest morning show. That's all I can say. It's the most honest.
3: Let me start off with two words. Made in America. 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
2: Connor?
4: Connor?
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2: What? Oh, here we
7: How
2: go.
7: You doing
6: it's
7: going to
6: be one of those days.
2: All morning. Get ready. He'll pot himself down, but he'll still leave mine potted up, and you'll hear... Just to give you a heads up.
7: Yeah.
2: It's kind of like that gorilla sound effect I did use for a commercial.
4: I thought someone was dying
2: came,
4: in here.
2: Yeah, he came by. Was that me at the pancake breakfast?
6: I thought it was. I thought he... Because no. I've been hacking for the past couple days, and I actually feel okay. It's just my voice is going to crap. And I'm in my office, and I hear this over, and I'm like, oh, my God, was I hacking that bad on the air? So I thought he just isolated it, as we're wont to do once in a while.
5: Oh, I'll take up some of that poundage.
6: Yeah. But no, it was a gorilla grunting or something like that.
4: Well, so I had a different reaction, because I'm sitting in my office as he's doing all this, and I'm like, boy, it sounds like a... I mean, it took me a minute to figure out wasn't somebody getting stabbed in here. And then I'm like, that sounds like a gorilla. Is he doing the same commercial I was assigned?
2: He got assigned the exact, same commercial. Exactly. Yeah. The sound effects, everything.
4: Every word was the same.
6: He told me that yesterday while you're in here working. I said, don't tell Scott that because he'll...
4: Oh, no. First thing I did was tell Scott.
6: He'll lose his mind. I don't get it.
4: It might have been a copy and paste error of some repute, I think. But it was deleted.
6: Well, that's a very time-consuming error.
2: Well, no, they're two different cart numbers.
4: I don't know. I don't know why they're both
2: going to play.
4: I got it from him. But no, the one that was assigned to me is no longer assigned to me. It was a mistake.
6: All right. Well, so, glad we got that cleared up.
4: Yeah.
2: Yeah. Okay.
4: Probably good thing I said something.
2: Behind the button.
6: Which, by the way,
2: we're talking about a commercial, ladies and gentlemen.
6: If you're thinking about stealing from this place or picking your nose or anything, don't do it. When did this place become a high security facility?
2: Isn't that something? Cameras are up now.
6: They're all over the place.
2: I was doing...
4: It was like three of them, right?
6: I flipped them off a couple times already. I don't know who's watching it. I mean, I don't care. I'm here to work. I'm not here for screwing around, but...
4: Well, I mean, I suppose, you know.
6: Well, I mean, I understand why they did it. I mean, Scott had stuff stolen off his desk.
4: We've had multiple things stolen out of this place.
6: So I get why they did it, but
2: all of a sudden, you can't see my desk, though. That's the problem. That wall is high enough.
4: Yeah, but if somebody's screwing around by your desk, that we're going to figure it out.
2: Okay.
4: I think it's the point.
2: All right.
6: Well, I sure take all the fun out of everything around here.
2: First thing I was doing yesterday, because Bryce was, you know, getting them finished hanging on the walls. So I was doing the... hand signals going. So basically going with my hands, folks. Audio. Is there audio with this or is it just capturing video?
6: Do you see a microphone on that thing at all, Bruce?
4: I don't. But they can pick up, the cameras can pick up audio. They don't have like external microphones on them a lot of times. Huh.
2: So now I got to watch
4: the camera at my house. They've got on my door, my front door. It picks up audio, but you can't tell it's got an external microphone.
6: That's true. My Ring camera does the same thing.
4: Yeah.
6: Oh, yeah. That thing went off about 5,000 times last night. I have it on my phone, but I don't ever use it, so it doesn't make a tone. But when Brianna's phone will go off,
4: mm-hmm.
6: It was the middle of the night, and I just heard ding, ding, ding, whatever that sound is. There's a damn deer out there, and it just kept setting the camera thing off.
4: Ah.
6: But I'm glad we have one just because you never know. You know, and they're all over the place. You just have to assume you're being recorded no matter where you are anymore.
4: Basically, yeah.
6: You just simply do. All right, we have a busy one lined up today for this Friday edition on the eve of the Minnesota Fishing Opener. We have that Mother's Day letter. We have to get to our crack research staff to pick our
2: winner. Good luck to them because there was awesome entries this year.
6: We actually had... quite a few more come in last night, so we'll read. I picked out three of them. We'll just read three more, and they'll be in contention. You know, we We've read all of them. We couldn't read all of them on the air. We just didn't have the time to do so, but we tried to get to as many as we can, and now we'll award that prize coming up here in just a bit.
4: And text line, cameras everywhere right. except streaming the show, huh?
6: Yeah, no. That's a great point.
2: Great text. So it's far text point. Of the morning, yeah.
6: So I didn't think about that.
4: You're not there to screw around. That's the only reason I go to work is to screw around.
6: That's true. Wow, everything I said is being debunked, which is pretty much what we call a Friday around here.
4: It works.
6: All right, very good. I will come back in a couple moments, let you know what's happening on this Friday edition. Greetings and salutations to get to. And a few news headlines as you're listening to the KAQ Morning Show.

0: It is 6:18 at Classic Rock KQ and Bad Company. You're listening to the KQ Morning Show. Jason Manning, that'd be Scott Savage over there, ladies and gentlemen.
1: Hi, everybody. Good morning.
0: I'm looking at the forecast for the opener. That's certainly switched for the better.
1: Yeah, I think the one you saw going down the hall here at the Tech Village was wrong.
0: I believe so, because yeah. I'm on the 10 and 13 right now, and they have Saturday 56 degrees with a west wind. And then Sunday, pretty much the same forecast. So it'll be a little bit warmer, I'm guessing, on top of the hill. Should be a really, really nice opening weekend. So
1: beautiful.
0: That bodes well for a lot of entities that rely on Mother Nature to kick off this summer. So good news indeed. Speaking of, Captain Jared Houston will be joining us coming up at 8:40 this morning to preview the Minnesota Fishing opener. And along with that, if you have questions for the very accomplished Jared Houston, he's a very, very good guide and a good guy for that matter, but the man knows his fishing. Feel free to text him in early. He'll be happy to answer your questions at 724-ROCK, 724-7625. That is the KQ text line number. Temperatures around the region, if you wouldn't mind, sir.
1: 35 downtown at the studio right now. We've got 32 on top of the hill. 33 Superior, Cloquet Carlton at 30, Moose Lake at 29 right now. And there's a blob right over Brainerd right now of what looks to be, I would think, freezing rain. Possibly 30 degrees there right now. 35 in Grand Rapids, 22 in Hibbing, Quad Cities at 23. Same for Ely right now. 26 in Ashland. It's cold out there. Same for Ironwood and then the Twin Cities at 42.
0: All right, so we'll come back in a couple of moments, let you know what's happening on the Friday edition. Greetings, salutations, and we'll knock down a couple of headlines. 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
9: Here's your weather forecast from Northern News Now.
10: Oh, I'll take up some of that poundage.
11: Well, some partly cloudy skies are expected once again for today, with a chance for a couple showers mainly across the Arrowhead. Twin Port should be fairly dry today, with high temperatures getting into near the 60-degree mark into the Twin Port and even near the 70-degree mark down the 35 corridor. It'll be a little bit cooler up to the Arrowhead with some mid to upper 50s likely. Tonight, we will see some light to moderate rain. With Northern News Now, meteorologist Brandon Pham for Classic Rock at UDS.
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12: 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I guess that's why they call it Sin City. Ha ha ha. 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

0: 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Try the Summer Edition before it's gone. Summer Edition brings a seasonal refreshing twist. Perfect for warm weather occasions, and that's only at Circle K. I haven't had a chance to really peruse the headlines yet. Duluth man arrested after brief barricade, according to the sheriff's office. All right, let's see what's going on there. Hold on, it's going to autoplay. I got to hit the pause button. Give me one sec. There we go. Oh, something else just autoplayed. Oh, no, not 10 and 13's autoplaying. No, it's not. Where is this coming from?
1: Jason.
0: Well,

0: Yeah, the afternoon of May 4th, two injured hikers on the Mystic Falls Trail near Old Faithful. Park officials said the two hikers sustained injuries from one or more bears and that no further information about their condition was available as of Tuesday morning. The incident remains under investigation. Certain areas of the park were closed temporarily while the investigation continued. There hasn't been an attack since September of 2025. That's really not all that long ago. The last fatality caused by a bear, that was in 2015 in the Lake Village area, it reads here.
1: Well, that's just great, Ed. Did you hear that? Bears.
0: A Florida woman's facing charges after allegedly kicking a 13-year-old football player on the opposing team Saturday. Video of Saturday's altercation on the field shot by a high school student allegedly shows Renee Lambert kicking a 13-year-old player after the 34-year-old storms the field. Police body camera video shows Lambert arguing with Lee County deputies as they arrested her. She faces charges of resisting an officer and cruelty to a child. And she's banned from everything from now on. Anybody consider maybe the kid had it coming? I mean, probably not. You can't go kicking kids, but sometimes they're little smarty pantses is what they are. Okay, it's auto-playing again.
2: Well, it has been the whole time.
0: I can't.
2: In my left ear.
0: Is it really? Okay.
2: Yeah.
0: I'm X-ing out
2: that's
0: of
2: all,
0: that.
2: That's all I'm here.
0: God. All right, I've just X'd out of everything from Northern News now. It's just their website that auto-plays. And people have sent in, well, here's how you fix it. It doesn't work. It's on their end. It's not on our end. All right, let's go to the text line at 724-ROCK.
2: You can see why he's labeled that. I am going back and reading now.
0: I'm telling you, dude, all he does is complain. He was complaining about Iowa's poison yesterday, which I don't know why. We tell you going into the segment, don't bother complaining. We're not going to change it.
2: Well, the big thing, where's the cool political tunes like Crosby, Stills, and Nash, etc.? He's going to be excited. I've got the Guess Who American Woman tomorrow morning for Final Vinyl, but a week from tomorrow, because I'm doing the dates, tomorrow's the 9th. Well, on May 16th, big day for Crosby, Stills, Nash, and Young. He's going to want to tune in because I'm going to be spinning Deja Vu in its entirety.
0: There you go.
2: Well, there's your Crosby, Stills, Nash, and Young, dude. Okay, that being said, here we go. Good morning, guys. Travis in Kalamazoo. Good morning, KQ crew. Thanks for the great week. Now let's have a fantastic, blessed weekend and be safe on the water. Good luck fishing, everybody. Arlo and Heather, smoking mortars. Happy Friday, guys. Good luck fishing this weekend, Jason.
0: Thank you.
2: He won't be fishing, I'll tell you that.
0: Yeah,
2: we're going to manning the store.
0: We're going to fish off the dock that night. Emily's coming up.
2: We're not going to get much done because you're going to be drunk.
0: And then my buddy Dino's coming up. So, yeah, we're going to crack a couple, have a little fire.
2: Well, heck yeah.
0: As long as conditions permit and watch some bobbers, see how that goes.
2: Just get a floaty and push it out onto your lake there and start the tire on fire on top of it.
0: That's a good idea.
2: Saginaw Post Office crew checks in. Good morning, Scott and Jason. Happy Friday and happy Mother's Day to my mom. Absolutely. Sunday, Mom's Day. Don't forget, folks. Anthony, Ravina's Lawn and Landscaping, that comes from the Proctor area there. Wishing all moms a happy Mother's Day as well. Good Friday morning, guys. TGIF, have a great weekend. Happy Mother's Day to all the moms. Move up, guy. He's got a still shot here. Being prepared as a sacrifice. There's more to that, but I can't read stuff that includes with that, so we'll just leave it at that, but thank you, Move Up Guy. Good morning. Best wishes to all of us. Shearing sheep on Moon's Shadow Farm today. Ramona, Beauty Mountain Farm. Bzzz. Bzzz. Good morning. Enjoy the beautiful sunrise from Great Divide Ambulance. The A-Team, Monica and Pat. Sunrise this morning was 5:42, by the way. It was nice. Fish fry at Toro tonight.

0: Wine Mike from Kelsey and Becca from My Santee. It's time for opener, Jesse the Bricklayer from My Santee.
1: What?
0: Good morning to you. Good morning and happy Friday from CW Transportation Services in Superior. Have a blessed and great weekend. Good morning, Jason and Scotty. Derek, along with Doggy Twiler, are checking in. Good morning from Trista and the insurance team. Dwight Swanstrom Company, have a great fishing opener. Good morning from Mike and the guys at North Star Steel and Rylander. Good morning, KQ Morning Show. Have a great fishing opener. And a thank you to all the mothers out there. Rock on from the crew at Eden Prairie Fire Station Number 2. Thanks for having us on. Morning, boys. Happy Friday and happy fishing opener. Let's go, Jason with Savers. Good Friday morning, Scott, Jason. Have a great weekend, Henry and Patsy, Mogoshin Resort. TGIF from all of us here, Poplar Hardware CarQuest. Happy Mother's Day weekend to all the moms. Good morning and happy TGIF from Dennis at CADT. Happy Friday. Wishing all who fish a great opener. Stay warm, Renee, ECS. Morning, gents. Greg in Orlando. Good morning from Perry, Maya, and Xander. Good morning and God bless Trinity Dairy and YouTube and Sturgeon Lake. Rick and Nate check in. River City Transport saying good morning. Happy early Mother's Day and happy weekend's eve. Good Friday to you fellas. Have a great weekend from Smiling Mike and North Star Ford. TGIF and good morning from the GOAT of window manufacturing in the USA, Fentech, near Duluth. Good morning from Veterans Memorial Hall at the Depot. Good morning, KQDS, from Baby Spencer. Spencer's first happy Mother's Day on Saturday and Sunday. He had his weight yesterday. He is 19 pounds, 6.4 ounces, 26 and a half inches long. And Baby Spencer wishes you guys a very nice weekend. Happy Mother's Day to all the mothers out there, pictures included. Looks like he's doing awesome, which is great to see. Good morning from Kyle Evan, the Sandstone Post Office. Good morning and happy Friday. Also, happy early Mother's Day to all the moms out there. Zach at Dryco. Morning, goofballs. May you all have a fantastic opener tomorrow. Catch some wieners and walleye dinners. Catch some winners and walleye dinners. Be safe and have fun, everyone. That's from Firecracker and, of course, the cat that owns her. Cameras everywhere except streaming the show, huh? Oh, that was already from, yeah. Tab Daddy Snuff, here we go, checking in on this beautiful Friday. I bought my mom a Yeti wine glass that reads, Happy Mother's Day. Happy Mother's Day. You know you just wanted a back rub. Honor those women this weekend. Good morning from the Highland Volunteer Fire Department. Stay safe. Have a great weekend. Happy Friday to the best window... The best morning show in the Northland from the crew at Iron River Building Products. Happy Fish Fry Friday, gentlemen. Have a great weekend. Kirk at the Breeze Inn. Love the show. Kirk, we love you. I remember which day it was now. It was last Friday that Faye and I went there when she got home from work because she had the fish fry and I had that Reuben sandwich with their breeze sauce on the Reuben. Oh, pretty good stuff, man. Good morning, guys. Happy Friday from the Bear. Good morning. Happy Friday from everybody at Tarzan and Jane Tree Service and Babbitt. And good TGIF to everybody at KQDS. Hope you have a wonderful fishing opener from Johnny C. at Steve O'Neill Front Desk. Happy Friday, gents. Ryan in Tennessee. Joe from Sawyer. Did you guys see the rabid beaver attack? Pretty funny, dude. Just... chuck the thing.
2: I'm actually looking at the story right now. It says here, a family fishing trip was frighteningly interrupted when a beaver rushed from the water and attacked an 8-year-old boy near the shoreline. According to News 12, New Jersey, it happened Sunday evening at Lake Henry. The child began to run away, but he tripped, police said. The animal bit the child in the upper thigh and continued to attack him. A family friend intervened and fought the animal off, hitting it and kicking it until it retreated. Oh, there's video. The beaver remained in the area, circling nearby. Police later learned that the same animal may have also attacked other park visitors earlier on Sunday. Animal control officers responded, eventually captured the beaver, noting that the animal seemed ill and would be sent for testing. So that means that thing's dead. They'll put it down. I mean, I can see her. That'd be scary. There's nothing funny about that.
0: Well, yeah. Ew. So Dan from Proctor checks in this morning. Goes on to say, you've heard him hundreds of times, maybe thousands. You'd recognize his voice in a second. You probably never knew his name. Elwood Edwards, the You've Got Mail guy. The voice every American who logged on in the 90s heard before checking their email, their pictures, their voicemail. Dan goes on to say he was paid $200 total. Yes, you heard that right.
2: Yeah, we talked about that about a year or so ago.
0: Well, at least he got paid.
2: Yeah.
0: They use our voices. They don't have to pay us. It's crazy. And I'd take $25.
2: I'll undercut you. I'll take 20.
0: Right? Good morning, boys. I need you to cut this. It's going to be running in different states.
2: I told you one time I was fishing off.
0: Did I get anything? No.
2: Fishing off the dock, and I was streaming Pandora on my phone. All of a sudden, I hear my voice on an ad. I can't remember who the client was. I never got paid for that. I'm like, how the hell am I on Pandora?
0: I know, right?
2: I'm like, what happened here? Oh, I was mad. I should have been excited. Been like, hey, cool. No. Man yeah, wants to get paid.
0: Well, that's just it. And it's going to be like this with a bunch of stuff. Like I said, careful what you wish for with all these AI programs now. They could just take bits of Jason or myself or Bruce or whoever, and they just enter in a couple of those sound bites, and then they can create a whole thing.
2: Yeah.
0: And then we don't get paid at all. It's just, you know, which is crazy. Good morning to my favorite radio station, gentlemen. It's going to happen with other people's jobs out there, too. I'm just letting you know. Careful what you wish for. From Deb driving the BNSF crew. Fish Lake Dawn. Tight lines, everyone. Thank you so much for spinning the Guess Who tomorrow, Scotty. My dad, Steve, loved Burton Cummings and the Guess Who. That was his all-time favorite band. Scotty is spinning it for you, Dad. Aw. Love you and miss you so much.
2: I received.
0: Yeah, Steve was awesome, man.
2: Yeah, Steve was a good man. He really was. Somebody emailed me about the Guess Who tickets. We don't have them yet.
0: Right.
2: I mean, we just don't. The show's the end of June. We get that. We still have a little ways to go, but they haven't sent them our way yet.
0: What is the deal with that tomorrow? Sorry, just give me 1 second here. I'm just trying to remember. I know we're running long in the tooth here. Tomorrow's May 9th. I'm doing this one because American Woman, the tune, began a 3-week run at the top of the Billboard Hot 100 on May 9th, marking their sixth top 30 hit and their sole number one single. So, hence, we'll be doing the Guess Who's American Woman album from 1970. It's a good one.
2: It's they're such an underrated band. They were so good. Are still good. I mean, Randy Bachman and Burton Cummings are back together.
0: Back together, so yeah.
2: If you, my favorite Guess Who song, not that anybody cares, is Life in the Bloodstream. Just a beautiful song.
0: Yeah. Good morning, Jason and Scott and everyone. Handyman Bob from Superior. Good morning, Northland. Thanks for the best morning show in the country. I appreciate all you do. Well, those aren't very kind words. That's from Brock, America's mailman. Non-perishable food items by 9 a.m. tomorrow by your mailbox, folks.
2: Oh, that's
0: right. The letter carriers picking up of the... They're going, shut up.
2: I think they put a yellow bag in your mailbox, if I'm not mistaken.
0: Yep. Good morning from Exhaust Pros of Cloquet. Morning, boys. Happy Friday from the old rock pit. Vitamin Brown is playing at the Tavern in the Bay tomorrow from 8 to 11. Have a great weekend, Jason and Mountain Iron. And happy Mother's Day birthday to me. Thanks, Mom. The farmhand. Well, thanks, everybody, for checking in this morning. As God continues to bless each and every one of us in our journey, good, bad, or otherwise, sometimes that path gets a little rocky. Keep pushing forward, my friend. Faith over fear, and I am so thankful for today and every day. In Jesus' name, amen.
2: Turn the mic on. That'll help. Thank you very much. Coming up in just a couple moments, Dave's O celebration. We're going to do a Scott Savage word of the day today. I'm sorry.
0: Don't be sorry.
2: A hackasaurus over here, but it's just my voice is just gone for whatever reason.
0: Got that drip going this morning, huh? Hey, must have been a hell of a night last night.
2: Were you in the hot tub? No.
0: Was there anything floating?
2: There's nothing floating.
0: No floating mirror?
2: I've never done cocaine once in my life.
0: Got the trip. Everything back in the throat is kind of all just clogged up a little.
2: Is that what it feels like? Because then I'm really never going to do cocaine again.
0: The cocaine drip.
2: Right, what do you mean again? Ever. Not again.
0: See?
2: No. As God is my witness, on both my parents' dead heads, I have never done cocaine.
0: It's Mockingbird hunting opener tomorrow as well, according to the gentleman who likes to remain anonymous. Tasty Blankers, beg your limit.
2: So we get to the word of the day here in a bit. We have tickets to go see Kansas at Black Bear. Coming up, I think May 16th is the date on that. So we'll give you the word of the day here in a couple moments. Progressive Secret Sounds at $2,375, brought to you by Bulldog Collision and Tim's Auto Care Center. We will read a couple more Mother's Day letters, and then we'll have our crack research staff pick out the winner here in a little while. Captain Jared Houston from Houston Outdoors will be in studio to talk all things Minnesota Fishing Opener. And if you have questions regarding the opener, tactics, strategies, so forth and so on, the captain will be happy to answer your questions via the text line at 724-ROCK. Today in Rock History, Dear Scotty to get to. It's an action-packed Friday around these parts.
0: And just in closing here, just late to the party on the text line, good morning, George, Afterlife. He reminds you to come on down to the DAV Brat Wagon in Cloquet today. The burgers are awesome. And a quick congratulations to George's granddaughter, Adeline, for graduating kindergarten. You guys are awesome. George, you're awesome. So, yeah, if you're around the area, support the DAV there and get yourself a burger or five.
2: Yeah, well, it was only $10 or something. No, that's a different event coming up. The one we talked about yesterday for I Was Poisoned. I don't know. George is involved in so many of these things.
0: A lot of things.
2: He's a good man. We'll come back in a couple of moments with Dave Zoe and the word of the day at KQ.

0: It is 647 at Classic Rock KQ and in excess. You're listening to the KQ Morning Show. Jason Manning, that'd be Scott Savage over there, ladies and gentlemen.
1: Hello, good morning.
0: Temperatures around the region. She's a pretty Friday morning is what it is.
1: Yeah, she's not too bad out there. Yeah, 35 downtown at the studio. We got 33, a little colder on the hill. And the Hermantown areas, 34 Superior, 29 Cloquet-Carlton, Moose Lake at 27, 26 in Aiken, 36 Grand Rapids. How about Hibbing at the airport? 22 right now. Woo! Virginia Eveleth, Mountaineer Gilbert at 23. In Cook, it is 24. Then you continue up 53 to Orr, and it's 32. So you go from 24 to 32. That's just crazy. 27 in Ely right now. In Grand Marais, it is 26. 25, Two Harbors. 28, Ashland. 27, Ironwood. Twin Cities. At 42.
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1: Well, yeah. I didn't hear anything about it until it was done.
0: Yeah. It was only 4 to 7 or something like that. They did for a short time. Yeah. They're raising money. I'm trying to find the story because they're donating some money to charity. Oh, that's right. I X'd out of Northern News now because of the autoplay. Never mind. We'll come back in a couple of moments. Bruce Siskey will join us with Dayzo. I'm sorry, man. And then the Scott Savage Word of the Day is set to go next.
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0: 6:53 at Classic Rock KQ. I thought we'd roll out the old Scott Savage word of the day today.
1: Looking awful effigy out there this weekend.
0: I typed in a list of words that sound dirty but aren't. Half of these, even though they're not officially dirty, I'm not going to say them on the air.
14: Hang on, I gotta see this.
0: Well, here's this one. I mean, I could say this officially.
1: If you do some of those, you're going to send a chronic complainer into a tailspin on the text
14: line. I will give you
1: $1
14: if you use that one.
0: But it's a beetle insect with a hard wing cover. That's what that is.
14: Right.
0: It's called a cumbang.
15: What it's called.
1: That's not our word, folks.
0: We're not doing that word.
14: Jason wouldn't take a dollar from me.
0: That was just describing a beetle insect with a hard wing cover. That's what it is.
1: That word going into the weekend, no.
0: No, we don't need that.
1: Nope.
0: All right. So what's going to happen is we're going to give Scott Savage a word, and when you hear him use the word in a sentence, Scott Savage
14: use the
1: not
14: word
1: Bruce,
14: not me, not Jason.
1: You guys sound alike.
0: First,
1: Bruce and I, we get that all the time.
14: We do.
1: Now.
0: You do?
1: Yeah.
14: Oh yeah.
0: First person to call in will pick up tickets to go see Kansas at Black Bear Casino Resort. May 16th, the date on that one, I believe.
14: Yes.
1: Yep.
0: Thank you. All right.
16: You're my boy.
0: Here we go.
1: Easy.
0: I'm going to go ahead and just, we're going
1: to
0: YouTube.
1: A week from tomorrow, the show is live.
0: Right. Well, somebody's calling in. Let's see. Here's the word.
17: Kankadort.
1: Kankadort.
17: Kankadort.
0: Kankadort. Hold on a sec. Kankadort. Good morning, KQ. What can we do for you?
18: I was calling in for the tickets to Kansas.
13: Alphabet train, alphabet train.
15: You happen to be by radio by chance.
14: Whoa.
0: What the hell? More people are calling. I just hung up on everybody. When you hear Scott Savage use the word kankadort.
1: In a sentence.
0: Right.
1: I know I just said it a couple of times.
14: That's not using it in a sentence.
1: Right.
0: Right.
1: Kankadort.
0: Yeah.
1: That doesn't count.
14: We're practicing.
0: By the way, a difficult situation in awkward affair. That's a kankadort. First caller through. 724.
14: That's a fun one.
0: First caller through, 724-ROCK, 724-7625. You will pick up tickets to go see Kansas at Black Bear Casino Resort.
15: Kansas.
0: So there
15: could
0: you
15: be
0: go.
15: Live. Yes, Master. Get your tickets in.
14: I'm just glad that's next week and not this week because we got the Klan going to bingo tomorrow night.
0: Good morning, KQ.
1: Do you?
0: What can we do for you?
14: Not me, but... Hello.
0: Hello. You called us. Hold us, huh?
18: Pardon me? Good morning.
0: Good morning.
1: Hi.
0: What can we do for you?
14: Please don't cuss.
18: I'm not going to cuss.
0: Okay, what can we do for you?
18: Are you doing the Kansas tickets right now?
0: Here, let's try this again here one sec.
1: Okay.
0: Here we go. Listen closely now. Here's the deal.

0: If you can't get the fat out of your ears and listen, then why am I here?
1: Oh, she hung up.
2: What?
1: Yeah. I thought she was going to stay on so we could explain to her that when you hear Scott Savage,
2: you
1: use the word
2: which
1: is that in a sentence. That's your cue.
2: Yeah.
3: Not now.
1: And you're going to be carrying on, my wayward son.
4: There'll be peace when you are done. Yep. Lay your weary head to rest.
3: Right.
4: Don't
3: right.
4: you cry, no.
3: Right up to the point of no return.
4: Crack. Okay.
5: It's actually a very fun song to play on guitar.
3: I'm sure it is.
2: What the hell
3: is
2: going on?
3: I don't know.
5: Good morning, KQ. What can we do for you?
3: Please don't cuss.
6: Good morning. I feel like Scotty's been a chink-a-dork.
2: What the hell? I don't...
1: A cheat-a-dort. That's a cool one, too. But that's not the word.
5: It's not you, gentle listener, using it in a sentence.
1: No.
5: Scott Savage...
1: They know. They're screwing with us.
2: So, hi, radio, by chance.
3: I think the lesson we can take from this, Jason, is the lesson we can take from a lot of the things that we do. We are trying entirely too hard.
5: Yeah, probably.
1: You know what's going to happen later when I do use that word in a sentence and then we get our winner when we pot them up?
3: Yeah.
1: It's going to be one of these. So what do I win?
3: What do I win? 100%. 100% that's going to be what happens.
1: That's an old classic, too. Well, here's what we're giving away. Ba-ba-ba-ba, ABC, and let's go to the
3: and
1: phone.
3: And you know we're going to get phone calls during sports.
1: Yeah.
7: Making training videos.
1: Oh,
2: well,
1: come
2: now
1: on.
2: Now what? I didn't click anything.
5: Oh, my God. Okay. Everything's auto-playing now.
1: We can call that autoplay that beetle, hard-shelled beetle. Use that word for that. But I'm not going to.
3: No.
1: Okay, anyway. Here we go.
3: Yeah.
5: Could they fire me just for saying the name of a beetle?
3: I don't think so.
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3: We are terrible.
5: Good morning, KQ. What can we do for you?
3: We are just terrible. Anyway, national.
1: It's cool to see that people are very fired up for these tickets, though.
3: That's true.
1: That's awesome.
3: Yeah. National Have a Coke Day.
1: Coke and a smile.
3: Yeah, exactly.
5: Who's the one that said, have a Coke and smile and shut the blank up? Is that Eddie Murphy?
3: Maybe. That seems like it'd be on brand for him, yeah.
5: Good morning, KQ. Oh, no. What can we do for you?
8: I just got here one more time. What are the tickets for?
5: They're for Kansas.
1: Live. A week from tomorrow.
5: Black Bear Resort Casino.
1: 16th.
5: Kansas.
1: Otter Creek Events Center.
5: All right, man.
1: Be hopping.
5: Have a good one. There he goes.
1: Yeah. I know a wonderful lady. She is fantastic. I don't know if she still does, but she used to always collect a bunch of Coca-Cola stuff.
3: Really?
1: Yeah.
3: Huh. National Coconut Cream Pie Day.
5: Excuse me one second.
1: No.
3: Pretty much. That about describes it. It is National Knockout Rose Day.
5: Good morning, KQ. What can we do for you?
9: I just want to wish you guys a great opening weekend.
3: Thank you.
1: That's very nice of you.
5: Thank you very much. Now, that's
1: appreciate
5: a very
1: it.
5: Nice phone call.
3: National Knockout Rose Day.
5: Who's Rose and why would you knock her out?
3: I don't know. Seems like illegal behavior.
5: That just reminded me of something. Moira Rose from, where'd it go? From, I'm going to say Schitt's Creek. That's the name of
3: the
5: show.
3: That's the name of the show.
2: What's the name of the show?
3: It is the name of the show. He's not wrong.
1: He just brought that up so he can say the name of the show.
5: No, I brought it
1: Get
5: up.
1: Get him in here.
5: Because I have the... That's the old
3: days.
5: Boss.
3: For
1: that's
3: me,
1: the old
3: yes.
1: boss
3: that would have yeah. absolutely said that.
5: Because yeah. they have the best TV show moms from all time.
3: After he got his car back on the road, he would have driven off the road right. having heard him say it on the air.
1: Number he just puts those drops together so he can put a beep in there. Get him in here.
5: About as good as when I started Final Vinyl. We first did that. I played Def Leppard's Hysteria.
1: Yeah.
5: I got ripped up and down. He goes, we need to play seminal albums that people have heard of.
1: Oh, that's a pretty big one.
5: It sold like 20 to 30 million copies.
1: A lot of millions.
3: Do you think Hunter McCullough put him up to that phone call?
5: No, this is before. Hunter might not have even been born yet. I don't know. All I know is I was really stressing hard what the album next week was going to be, because I'm like, if he's mad about Hysteria, I don't know.
1: Well,
5: what
1: I think the fantastic,
3: there's not a lot of options.
1: The other fantastic one was the opener, and Jason's on the water, and he's in the boat, and Kevin Key decides to go with the old Guns N' Roses, Appetite for Destruction. Vinyl album, it's, well, it was how it was recorded in the studio. And there's some naughty ones in there.
5: It's a top fiver for me, for a lot of people. It's an all-timer.
1: Right.
5: I'm in the boat
1: They're
5: with Colby.
1: They're cranking it up on the water, right?
5: Yeah, we're fishing.
3: Was that ALS?
5: Yes.
3: Not the opener?
5: Yeah. The boy and I are out there fishing ALS. It's a gorgeous morning. We're catching some fish, having some good dad-son time. And I have the radio on, and Kevin Key and Appetite. I'm like, I look at Colby, I'm like, sweet.
1: And then you forget.
5: Crank it up. I forgot how many times they...
1: It's how easy? It's so blinking easy.
5: It's not like the song "Who Are You" where the Effenheimer's buried in there.
3: It's really buried. Yeah.
5: Not an Appetite.
3: No.
5: Anyway,
3: very frontal.
5: The best TV show moms of all time. Number 5, Wilma Flintstone. Number 4, Sophia from Golden Girls. Number 3, Morticia Adams from the Addams Family. Number 2, Moira Rose from Schitt's Creek. Number 1, Kitty Foreman from That 70s Show.
3: I don't have an argument there.
5: Moira Rose might be one of the.
3: She's one
5: of the best characters ever created.
3: Yeah.
5: So good.
3: That whole everything on that show is just perfect.
5: Does Bebe enjoy theater?
3: National Student Nurse Day, part of National Nurses Week.
5: Or that time where she had to reference the Blouse Barn. The Blouse Barn. So good.
3: National Military Spouse Appreciation Day today as well. Let's see. Am I missing anything? I don't think I am. Of course, Sunday is Mother's Day. Tomorrow is National Lost Sock Memorial Day. Maybe the one that I lost last week will turn up at some point.
5: I had to change my left sock yesterday. The boy and I decided to turn the backyard into a chipping putting course. So I think it was my stupid idea. I've got an iron tube stuck in the ground for people to moor their boats on. I said, it's right there by the shore, so let's make that the hole number 2, par 3. It slopes to the lake. Well, of course, I hit as gently as I could, rolls into the water. The boy's like, ha, ha, ha. And I step in again, and the foot goes right into the water.
3: Of course it does.
5: Damn it.
3: Let's see. Yeah, there's your national days. Tomorrow's National Mini Golf Day, speaking of golf. But, yeah, your national days into the Mother's Day weekend.
5: Very good, sir. It is 7:04. We'll come back in a couple of moments to run down sports. That is set to go next to KQ.
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1: 168 pounds of blueberry filling was used from last year. 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
3: Yes.
5: Ladies and gentlemen.
3: Yes, it is. Game three, Timberwolves and San Antonio Spurs, 8:30 tonight at Target Center. We will have it on AM 710. Series tied at 1. The Timberwolves could use a win here, lest they find themselves in a cankador the rest of the series after San Antonio blew out Minnesota in Game 2 Wednesday night in San Antonio by a scant 38 points. Two games last night. Home teams going up 2-0 in their respectable series. Detroit beat Cleveland 107-97. And Oklahoma City teaming up with the refs to beat the LA Lakers 125-107. Wild Game 3 is tomorrow night. 8 o'clock from St. Paul on AM 710 versus Colorado.
5: Good morning, KQ. What can we do for you?
20: Hey, I heard the magic word.
19: The magic word?
5: The Scott Savage word of the day?
20: Yes, I did.
5: Yeah, it was uttered by Bruce Siski, unfortunately.
3: He's a terrible person.
19: Oh, no.
5: Yeah, we have to wait for Scotty to say it. Thank you, though. You're giving her a whirl. Good morning, KQ. Are you by radio?
0: Yeah, I don't know if that was Bruce or Scotty, but someone said Kinkador.
5: That was Bruce Siskey. Bruce, introduce yourself to the gentle listener.
3: Hello, hi, how are you?
5: Scott, introduce yourself to the gentle listener.
21: Hello, hi, how are you?
0: Hello. I would be better if I won cancer. I can't even talk now.
21: What?
0: Kansas tickets. Huh? I would be better if I had won Kansas tickets, but Bruce is talking, not Scotty.
5: That's correct.
3: That is correct.
5: All right, we'll
0: try back.
5: Thank you. Yeah. There we go.
21: Oh, one for one. That's good.
5: Put ourselves in a cankador there, didn't we?
3: We certainly did. One game of the NHL last night. Carolina beat Philadelphia 4-1. The Hurricanes now lead that series 3-0. UMD men's hockey sophomore Max Plant been named to the preliminary roster for Team USA at the IIHF Men's Hockey World Championship starting next weekend in Switzerland. The group is currently training in Mannheim, Germany. Any steamrollers on site? I have no idea. They'll play a pre-tournament game against Germany on Sunday. The first game of the tourney itself is next Friday against host Switzerland. That's a rematch of last year's gold medal game won by the U.S., their first gold medal in the event in 92 years. Plant won the Hobie Baker Award last month as men's college hockey's top player.
21: Why?
3: He is one of three active college players on the U.S. roster, joined by Danny Nelson of Notre Dame.
21: Who?
3: And Riker Lee of Michigan State. Two other UMD alums on the roster, defenseman Justin Falk and Wyatt Kaiser. Kaiser making his world championships debut. Falk played on the U.S. team in 2015 that won a bronze medal. Baseball, Nationals beat the Twins 7-5. Something called Kybert Ruiz homer doubled and drove in four runs. Twins are in Cleveland this weekend. Game one tonight, 6:15 on 610 and 103.9. College baseball yesterday at the UMAC tournament in Mankato. It was UWS knocking off Northwestern 11-8. The Yellow Jackets play Bethany Lutheran, the tournament host and number one seed, at 3 o'clock today. The winners enter the championship game tomorrow. In softball in St. Paul, Bethany Lutheran knocked off UWS 2-0. The Yellow Jackets played Minnesota Morris in a loser-out game at 1:30 this afternoon. And former Vikings tight end radio broadcaster Joe Sensor passed away at the age of 69. The franchise made that announcement yesterday. Sensor, a Pro Bowler whose career was cut short after four seasons because of knee issues, opened the first of two sports bars in 1988. Joe Sensor's first opened in Roseville. Later added to the chain with sports bars in Bloomington, Eagan, and Plymouth. That brand lasted through 2021. Sensor also part of the Vikings radio broadcast team in 1993 and 94, then again from 2001 to 2006. Late the 81 season, Sensor suffered a knee injury against the Packers that derailed his career in a Week 13 game. He was limited in 1982, missed the entire 1983 season due to surgery, returned in 84, played in just 8 games, and then retired after the 1984 season.
5: Yeah, he's one of those Vikings I remember from growing up. Yep. He's a fan favorite and all that. Very sad day.
3: A heck of a player, too.
21: Did they say why?
3: They have not. I know he had a stroke.
21: So that's not a good run.
3: A decade or so ago.
21: That's too young.
5: 69 is way
3: but
5: too
3: young. I would be ignorant to say that this is related, because it did not. What I saw did not release anything on a cause of death.
5: Very sad day.
3: Yeah, very much grace to his family and all that knew Joe Sensor.
5: There you go.
21: I think I got one of his locations. I got hammered once or twice back in the day at his one of his places.
3: Joe Sensor's.
21: Yeah. Good memories, man.
3: All right.
5: At least what you can remember, good memories.
3: Yeah, right.
21: 20s were awesome.
3: Was there a Kinkador involved?
5: All right. 7:15 at KQ. We're going to come back and read some a couple more Mother's Day letters, and then when the crack research staff gets in, we're going to give this person the letters, and they're going to research them and pick the one that they deem to be the best one. But we have two or three more to get to, and we will do that next.
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30: Hey, Bobo, want to play a game? Okay, look up, look down, now look at Mr. Frying Pan.
31: Well, some partly cloudy skies are expected once again for today, with a chance for a couple showers mainly across the Arrowhead. Twin Ports should be fairly dry today, with high temperatures getting into near the 60-degree mark into the Twin Port and even near the 70-degree mark down the 35 corridor. It'll be a little bit cooler up to the Arrowhead with some mid to upper 50s likely. Tonight we will see some light to moderate rain. With Northern News Now, meteorologist Brandon Pham for Classic Rock at UDS.
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21: You did there.
5: I know what I did there.
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21: I guess we're playing Led Zeppelin next.
5: Thank you very much. Hold, we got to do this. Give me one sec. Good morning, KQ. Who's this?
10: This is Dan from Proctor. I think I just heard Scotty say the word of the day.
5: You did. And what was that word, Dan from Proctor?
10: Kankador.
21: Right. No, that's not it.
10: What?
21: I'm just kidding.
5: That's the word of the day. You hang on for a couple minutes, okay? Actually, Dan, we know who you are. We've got your info. You can come on down.
10: You got me.
5: I'll have those tickets waiting up front for you, okay?
10: Sounds good. Thanks, guys.
5: Thanks, buddy. There he goes. That's Dan from Proctor. First caller through. He heard the Scott Savage word of the day, which was kankadort, a difficult situation. Is the definition on that, and Dan has picked up tickets to go see Kansas at Black Bear Casino Resort coming up May 16th.
21: Week from tomorrow. Going to be a good one.
5: Russ Francisco joins us from Marine General, 1501 London Road. Do you even sleep anymore on Christmas, or Christmas, listen to me, Minnesota Fishing Opener Eve, sir?
11: Yeah, I'll sleep a little anyway. We've been running like crazy trying to get everything done. You know, the thing this year is that we didn't have a spring, right? And Mother Nature didn't give us an April, so people are rigging boats. They're trying to get on the water. They're trying to get out on Lake Superior. They're cleaning the boats and painting, trying to get them painted. It's been too cold. The guys that are on the hard, they want to get these boats launched at the marinas and stuff. We just haven't been going our way, but this weekend, we're going to have nicer weather. It's going to warm up a little bit. Might be damp occasionally, but overall, it's going to be really nice. And if you look at the 10-day forecast, we're close to 60 or above almost every day during the day. So we're on. We're finally getting a spring out of the deal, and people get things done. But if you're going this weekend, just check your stuff out before you go. We've been talking about this for a couple of weeks. We'll do it one more time. So, you know, make sure your batteries are up to snuff. Run your motors before you go. Make sure you look at all your life jackets. If you're going out Lake Superior, make sure your flares are correct. All that kind of thing. Life jackets have to be able to read the 160-point number on it. It's either on the back or on the front vest. If those numbers are wore off, the jacket is no longer legal, and they're not going to throw you in jail, but they're going to tell you if they stop you to get a new one. Same thing with your boat cushions. They're the tough one because those labels on the side have the stamp on them, and they get sat on and thrown around in the bottom of the boat. Pretty soon you can't read the label. So check that one out, too, to make sure you're legal on that. Fire extinguishers, if you're required, you should make sure that it's charged up full. And if you turn it over, look at the bottom, it'll give you a production date. If that production date is 10 years or older, the extinguisher is no longer legal. So that's one that apparently has been on the books for years. They just started enforcing it a couple of years ago. We didn't even know about it. So it's that time of year. You know, be safe out there. There'll be a lot of people in a hurry. There'll be a lot of people that didn't check their boats out, and they're going to have problems at the ramp and stuff. So be patient and be safe.
5: There you go. I should have taken notes. I didn't realize there's so much. I did, but I didn't. Marine General's located at 1501 London Road. How do people find you online, Russ?
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5: Wishing you a great opener, Russ Francisco. Have a good one, man.
11: Thanks, buddy.
5: Bye-bye. Bye. There he goes. That's Russ Francisco, one of the pillars of this community with Marine General, 1501 London Road, and a Minnesota Freshwater Fishing Hall of Famer. All right, let's read or attempt to read couple of Mother's Day letters.
21: Beautiful.
5: And then in the 8 o'clock hour, crack research staff will pick one. All right, this one comes from Sarah. It reads like this: when my ex-husband was in the Army, we were stationed in Hawaii. Our boys were about 3 years old and 1.5 years old. We were at a McDonald's outside play place. The boys were done eating and wanted to play. All was good for about 30 minutes. My oldest was at the top of the slide. My youngest was sitting with Dad. I was waiting at the bottom of the slide when I saw a poo roll down. When my son got to the bottom, I scooped him up, got a good whiff, and it was definitely him. I told his dad we needed to leave. Yes, we were ditching out. As we were throwing away our trash, I heard the attendant say, "Everyone out of the place."

0: knives. We've got silver bracelets. Again, you can break the bank if you need or want to, but you can really get into our store easily and real cost-effectively.
1: Yeah.
0: It's a nice feature that a lot of people don't know.
1: And once we're past Mother's Day, then Father's Day is on the horizon. Some of the things you just mentioned would be very apropos.
0: Oh, yeah. Nice. And graduation. There are graduations this weekend.
2: Yeah.
0: My daughter's done with college on Friday next week, so graduation gifts are a big deal right now. With David Stites, our watchmaker, who I think you guys have met.
1: Yeah, you brought him in a couple weeks ago.
0: Yeah.
1: Yep.
0: He does engraving also, so we're engraving the money clips and the tie bars. Those are kind of wedding gifts a lot of the times, but money clip, you know, that's a cool little nostalgic, if you will, graduation gift. Yes, sir.
2: We have a couple of questions from the KQ Faithful on the text line for you and your fine Jenner & Company Jewelers establishment.
0: Nice. Let's hear them.
2: My first question is, do you guys deal in brass knuckles?
0: We could. Hey. We can make anything.
2: Now you're talking.
1: They're illegal. I don't think I'd admit to that.
2: No, on a serious note.
0: And switchblades.
2: I have a question for Andrew G. Do they offer custom, I think you just answered this, but custom engraving on non-jewelry items?
0: We do. Actually, we just had somebody bring in a gun earlier this week. I think it was Tuesday, so I didn't get to see the results, but we engraved on a gun for somebody this week.
2: Beautiful.
0: Yep.
2: And somebody would also like to know, if they bought their rings at another establishment years ago, can they still bring those in for cleaning and sizing with Jenner & Company Jewelers?
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2: Beautiful.
0: Yeah.
2: So there you go. 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
1: You heading out for the opener, or is it a working weekend for you?
0: I'm off tomorrow. I'm going to play hockey in the morning, the last game of this session, and then I'm home with Gwen.
1: There you go.
0: Yeah, kids are coming up on Sunday, so it'll be fun.
1: Awesome.
2: One more time tomorrow, Andrew, to drop the gloves. Come on, man.
1: Does that ever happen in your league? I would think at a certain point you're like, that looks like it hurts.
0: The game last night was intense. There was
1: it chippy?
0: It was
2: just chirping, maybe?
0: We wanted to win, and we didn't. And we hadn't beat this. We lost. We were down 6-5, pulled the goalie. They won 7-5. So it was a good solid. Those are the games you want. You want a lot of goals. You want a lot of action.
2: There you go.
0: So it was a lot of fun.
1: That's cool.
0: Yeah.
1: Well, have a great weekend.
0: You guys, too.
1: Thanks, Andrew. Andrew Jenru, Jenru and Company, downtown Duluth. It's 8:30. Let's grab caller number 9724-ROCK, 724-7625. $2,375 in the pot for the Progressive Secret Sound from Bulldog Collision and Tim's Auto Care Center.

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1: All right, we have Daryl from Superior joining us, caller number 9. Daryl, how goes the battle?
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1: All right, buddy.
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2: Not 100%, no.
1: All right. He's honest, if anything. All right, Daryl, listen closely. Here it is once more, the secret sound of KQ.
3: It's got to be the trouble game.
1: Daryl from Superior, for $2,375, what is a secret sound?
2: First of all, I don't have a clue, but I am going to go with turning my knob on a three-way switch lamp.
1: Turning the knob on a three-way switch lamp. Let's go to the judges on that one.
4: It's not paint on the wall. It's paint gathering people.
5: That's pretty cool. Good for her. What about that sushi?
3: What about that sushi?
1: What?
2: Sushi-ish.
1: Oh, yeah, sushi's disgusting. You're right about that. First, I thought he swore. I'm like, Daryl, we haven't even told you you got it wrong yet. Now we're telling you got it wrong.
3: Oh, no! Oh,
1: man.
3: Yes, I see. No!
1: Well, Daryl, try again on Monday, okay?
2: Yep, have a great weekend fishing. Bye.
1: Thanks, buddy.
3: Thank you, buddy. Appreciate you.
1: I think I'm gun shy. All right, we'll try it again at 12:30 and again at 3:30 and again at 5:30. And the wild card tones are still out there. 95kqds.com.
0: Wild card.
3: Oh!

0: 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Wild card. Wild card.
1: You know him. You love him. He's about to waste another guess.
2: Whoa!
1: It's Dan from Proctor.
2: Whoa! And for those out in radio land, we'd like to remind you as well, the Secret Sound is a separate entity with us here at KQ.
1: Right.
2: So if you win a prize, normally you got to wait 30 days to win another prize. If you win a major prize of $500 or more, you got to wait 1 year to win a major prize of $500 or more again. But with the Secret Sound, a separate entity is what that is. So you can certainly try to play and win that as well. So here we are.
1: All right, Dan, you haven't won enough yet today, huh?
2: Jeez.
3: No, thank you, Scotty, for mentioning that, because I have people that are asking me the same thing. How can you win the Secret Sound now after winning Kansas tickets?
1: It's not Kansas. It's Kansas.
2: Kansas.
1: Live. All right, Dan.
2: From tomorrow.
1: Enough chitter chatter. Let's get at her. Here is the Secret Sound at KQ. $2,375 on the line. 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What is the Secret Sound?
2: That's wrong, Dan.
3: Opening a suitcase. With the buckle?
2: Yeah, I told you. Suitcase. Wasted games.
1: What are we doing here, Dan? I mean, what are we
2: opening
1: doing?
2: A suitcase.
4: Is it today's America?
1: No, not that one.
5: Son of a bitch. Son of a bitch.
6: You're in a fog. You're in a haze. Your reasoning ability.
2: So you're on the case
6: thing. Your compass is way off.
2: Yesterday was opening a guitar case. Now a suitcase.
3: Yep.
2: All right. I kind of get the gist of where you're going here.
3: Yep.
2: What kind of case are you going with the next time you get through?
3: I was going to say opening a suitcase yesterday, but I went with that guitar case.
2: All right, so your next time, what are you going to go with so you can help somebody else out that gets through?
3: Ooh, I got two more ready in the back pocket. Well,
2: what are they?
1: Let's just assume they're wrong.
3: No. We won't go there.
1: All right, Dan, you're a good sport. Thanks, buddy.
3: Thank you, guys. Have a great, wonderful day. I'll be down to pick up my tickets soon.
2: Sounds
1: all
2: good,
1: right,
2: bud.
1: Thanks. There he goes. Dan from Proctor. Whatever it was he just said is wrong. So we'll try it again coming up at 12:30 and 3:30 and 5:30, 95KQDS.com. 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
1: As we preview the Minnesota Fishing Opener, and he is open to your questions as far as tips, tactics, techniques, and all that stuff. 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
1: All right, sir. Thank you very much.

0: Minnesota. Captain, how are you, man?
1: Good day, everybody.
0: It's good to see you. You have to be like a kid on Christmas Eve, like a lot of us are. The hallowed holiday that is the opener is upon us.
1: Technically the second hallowed holiday because we had a holiday last Saturday in Wisconsin, and now it's Minnesota's crack at it, and we're ready to rock, man.
0: Yes, we are. By the way, if you have questions for the captain about the opener, feel free to chime in at 724-ROCK. That is the KQ text line. Looks like we already have a few coming in, Scotty.
2: Sweet.
3: We do.
0: So, I mean, I've got a litany of questions to get to, but the gentle listeners, it's all about you. So let's go ahead and start right there.
3: Beautiful. First texter would like to know, where exactly are you going to be on the water?
1: Ha, ha, ha. The most popular question there is, right?
3: Yeah, I threw that one in.
1: Oh, you're throwing that in there. Okay.
3: What setup should we be using to fish for walleyes on Lake Nabegaman?
1: Hey, Nabegaman, all right. What a great lake. But we're talking Minnesota opener, but we'll share the love, right? Wisconsin.
0: Why not?
1: Get some love.
0: Why not?
1: But, you know what? It's still that kind of year where it was a cold spring. Actually, we really didn't have a spring, as Russ Francisco said earlier. April was non-existent. So water temperatures are going to be pretty accurate to a walleye post-spawn. And in some cases, the further north you go, spawn. So, I mean, there's some upper 40s just getting out of that stage of walleye, you know, some of them will still have some of that juice in them, so to speak. But if I'm going on Lake Nabegaman or other areas, I'm fishing shallow. So whether it's inland or reservoirs, flowages, rivers, et cetera, shallow, shallow, shallow, and live bait.
0: Now, when you say shallow, how shallow are you talking?
1: You can't get shallow enough. So
0: really?
1: The challenge is being stealthy, right? Like you guys ever used to play Capture the Flag? Like, try to hide. You know what I mean? Don't try to stick out like a sore thumb. Keep that boat away from the shoreline. Cast up to the shoreline. And, you know, a little bit of wind, which we're going to get this weekend, which is great, out of the northwest, about 9 miles an hour, starting real early in the morning. That's what they call a walleye chop, and that'll help break up surface conditions. And if you can't see them, they certainly have a tough time seeing you. So you can get as shallow as you can without spooking them.
0: So let me ask you this, because there's shallow water and there's better shallow water. What kind of shallow water? Are you talking about expansive flats, or are you talking about something near a break?
1: Great, great question. So structure's always my baby, right? So and transitions, whether it's a hard substrate like sand, rock, into some mucky stuff, or if it's that fresh, you know, believe it or not, there's some weeds just starting, the roots are starting to come out. So real green, like you see in your grass right now. And that kind of stuff's good to target, because those weeds attract bugs. Bugs attract minnows. Minnows attract fish, et cetera, and so on and so on. So all good stuff. So, yeah, we've got to keep going with minnows, and that's what we're going to be fishing with.
3: Beautiful. What would you fish with on a big, clear lake this time of the year for walleye?
1: Again, back to that shallow thing, and hopefully, knock on wood, you get some wind on that clear lake, because again, breaking up the surface is a big deal, and trying to not to spook the fish. So of course, if you can get on top of them and not spook them, maybe you can just kind of slow down your presentation, really just not really be aggressive with your jigging cadence, but just let that thing float, let that minnow swim naturally, and maybe you'll get a bite.
0: You talk about live bait, live bait, live bait.
1: Live bait, live bait. Keeping the bait stores in business this weekend.
0: And we appreciate that. We talk about live bait. What kind of rigs? Are you talking about jigs? Are you talking about slip bobbers?
1: Yeah,
0: how are you going at it?
1: So one of the things I love to use on the opener is the stand-up jigs. And there's all kinds of different varieties. There's engineers at these companies anymore. The Northland Fishing Tackle Tungsten Stand-Up Jigs, probably my number one go-to tomorrow morning. And that's because it's going to literally stand up. And that minnow will be swimming in like a 45-degree angle rather than being in the mud. A couple reasons also you want to use that. You're not going to get so susceptible to getting a snag, et cetera, et cetera. So vertical is a huge thing. Stand-up's a huge thing. And I like tungsten, man. I mean, I know it's kind of a cliche thing these days, and everybody's switching. They're expensive technology, but they are a denser metal. They get down faster, and they fish better.
0: And the nice thing about this time here, as you pointed out, the weeds are just starting to sprout, so you don't have to go ripping through cabbage or anything like that.
1: You don't have to worry about taking off weeds every time you got a hook retrieved.
0: Let's go to the studio line at 724-ROCK. Good morning, KQ. You're on with Captain Jared Houston. Go right ahead.
4: Hey, good morning. Happy Friday, boys.
0: Happy Friday to you.
3: Hey, you too, huh?
4: Hey, I'm working here with Stewie down here at Northland Ag and Turf, and he ended up wanting me to give you guys a call to ask what's a good speed while trolling crawler harnesses down and a good depth this time of year for walleye specifically,
1: yeah,
4: you know, on the St. Louis.
1: St. Louis River, yeah. Bread and butter for us, as everybody knows. Thanks for the phone call. Thanks for the question. My favorite speed is adapting to what they're going to be, depending on what their attitude is. So the one thing that we love and trust mostly is our electronics. If we're going too slow, we can see them on our forward-facing sonar or our side imaging, and we'll have to pick up speed, vice versa. But if I had to pick in the blind, I would say 2.2, 1.9, or something like that. You know, there's a composite butterfly blade. You don't have to use a big number 4 Colorado heavy blade that'll troll down to a quarter mile an hour. So if you can get by with using those, even better. But the slower, the better, and that's kind of my bread and butter for that.
0: All right. Thank you for the question. We appreciate it. Let's go back to the text line, Scotty, at 724-ROCK.
3: Okay, next one up. Good morning, fellas. Jared, my dad and I are planning a trip to the Rainy River this weekend and wondering if you have any pointers and possible starting points up there, closer to Lake of the Woods or upriver.
1: Good question. You know, it's a lot colder up there. I bet this morning you had some ice at some of the areas. And so I would definitely concentrate on those spawning radio or stereotype areas. So in the river is where I would be. There's plenty of walleye still in the St. Louis, in the Rainy River. And fishing near the lake is a good idea because the big girls have definitely made their way back out to the big water. But being around that bottleneck area where it kind of opens up into the big bay between Pine Island and the Rainy River is going to be a good starting spot. So get out to that opening area and you probably find some success.
0: When you're targeting these fish, you talk about the big girls moving on post-spawn. They're pretty lethargic at that point. You got to really slow down for them.
1: You really do. You can knock them in the head and they won't move sometimes.
0: Sure.
1: But that's because they're smarter, right? Big walleyes are as smart as a big buck in the woods. They know better than to eat sometimes.
0: Women are just smarter in general.
1: Sure.
0: No, you don't sound so
2: good. Like, yeah, he picked up on it, too.
0: I want to play poker with you, too.
1: You know what? Yes, women are definitely smarter than us.
0: Yeah, good recovery.
1: Yep,
0: good
1: thanks.
0: Recovery.
3: Next up is this one. Oh, I love watching the Big Dan show on YouTube. He does boat ramp stuff. He's got a boat ramp channel.
0: Oh, those, I've seen those. They're so good.
1: Oh, yeah.
3: Question for Captain Jared. What are some of the common courtesy items to remember at the boat launch?
1: Hey, this is a great question.
0: That's a great question.
1: Yes, 100%. Number one, make sure your stuff's in line, right? Have all your ducks in a row. Make sure your life jackets. Don't be the guy in the line trying to deal with stuff before you're putting in the boat. You should be doing that today. Make sure all the checks and boxes are checked with all your life jackets, rods, reels. Make sure your boat starts, registration, fishing license, et cetera, et cetera. And then also be courteous to each other. It's going to be busy no matter where you go. And the best way to go about it is just giving a friendly wave and not having that old grumpy old men kind of mentality, right? That's
0: sure.
1: Not the way you want to start out the season. It's no fun when everybody's negative. Be positive, and that's the way fishing should be anyway. Have fun out there.
3: You're going to love this one. Jared says here on the text line, do you sell fishing licenses at your establishment?
1: Negative. We do not sell any fishing licenses with Houston's Guide Service. You'll have to go online, whether you're in Wisconsin or Minnesota or your respectable state, and purchase that yourself.
0: We have them at the Minnowet.
1: Hey, you got them at the Minnowet. A lot of stores have them. Go get them. Or you can get them online. Yeah.
0: Will you want to hear the catchy song my wife wrote?
1: I love it. Yes, all of course. Right. I have heard it. You should share it with the world.
0: Just play it real quick, all right? Here we go. She's the Lennon McCartney of her generation.

0: right, let's get back to the question. That, I love that.
1: It makes me want to party and grab a guitar and learn that song.
0: Yeah, we played it probably about 83 times yesterday, and we liked it more and more. Yep. So there you go. Back to the text line, Scotty, if you wouldn't mind.
2: You bet. So we're going in order here. On a side note, I hate AI. What kind of minnows? ? Crappie, sucker, shiner, and then size.
1: You know what? Good question. The answer is yes. Yeah. Because for me, it's probably a fathead, and for me, a bigger fathead. If I could pick and choose, I want to pick out of the minnow tank the biggest fatheads I can find. But small walleye size suckers work great. Of course, shiners. And crappie minnows. I mean, there's not a bad juice for these fish. They want to eat steaks, and any minnow is a form of a steak for them this time of year. So, yes, the answer is yes.
0: Let's go back to the studio line at 724-ROCK. Good morning, KQ. You're on with Captain Jared Houston. Go right ahead.
3: Well, Captain Carey Dynamite.
1: Last time I checked, I think it is illegal. Sometimes I get so mad that I want to have some, but you know what? I stick to the rules and regulations, and we should not be dynamiting out fish.
0: And so before we wrap it up, and that's always good advice, don't dynamite fish. Just a quick overview, chasing walleye here for the opener. Just a quick overview. The main points to remember is you hit the water.
1: Yeah, water temperatures. Because it's still coming off that cold spring, a difference of water temperature could be just a degree or a half a degree. That can make all the difference. That transitional stuff, shallow water, moving water, if you can find those old culverts that are bleeding some spring runoff, or any wind-blown shorelines, we'll have some wind, so that's going to help us a lot. And then space. You know, don't get caught up in the middle of a bunch of boats. Try to find your own real estate and fish it, because sometimes if you're caught up in the middle of a boat, it's competitive. It's like winning the lottery. You're all shooting for the same lottery ticket. Mm-hmm. Go make your own lottery tickets and give people space. Be courteous to each other again, and you know, just have fun out there, man. It's the opener, baby.
0: We thank you so much for your time and coming on down here and helping out. How can people track you down at Houston's Guide Service?
1: You can find us on the World Wide Web, houstonsguideservice.com. You can give us a call, 218-393-4962. The Lunds are ready to rock, and we're ready to rock, baby. Happy fishing opener, everybody. Good luck.
0: There he goes, Jared Houston, ladies and gentlemen. Thanks, Cap. We'll hopefully bump into you tomorrow.
1: They were all lies, by the way. Just kidding.
0: 901 at KQ.

0: It is 9:06 at Classic Rock KQ. Rolling Stones, you're listening to the KQ Morning Show. Jason Manning, that'd be Scott Savage over there, ladies and gentlemen.
1: Hello, good morning, everybody.
0: It's our buddy Andy with Tortoise and Hare Footwear. How are you, sir?
2: I'm doing well. That was such a great segment, listening to the captain.
0: Yeah.
2: And I've got a Boundary Waters trip planned with my dad at right after Grandma's Marathon, and I'm jazzed up for it.
0: We're about to see, you don't have to say exactly, but we're about to see going. You go out of Grand Marais or Ely?
2: We go through, my dad's an Ely boy, through, and then one of his close college buddies, their family goes up all the time, so my dad and I will go up there and hook up with them. I don't remember which lake they go, but it's fun to go and listen to them because my dad used to guide, too.
0: Okay.
2: So he knows all the ropes, but going and meeting with his group of friends up there, they talk about him like Hercules, man.
0: Really?
2: It's crazy. Him
0: well,
2: lifting canoes over his head and the whole works.
0: If you're going out of Ely, I'm just going to tell you, you better have a set if you're going to do the Crab Lake Portage. Have you ever done that one?
2: I don't think so.
0: So you go across Burnside, mm-hmm. and then it brings you into Corbin Cummings and all that. The Crab Lake Portage is a beast. It's got to be. I think they extended it, too, so it's like 350, 400 rods, mm-hmm. and it's everything. It's uphill. It's downhill. It's rocky. It's stumpy. There's a swamp you got to go through. It's an absolute beast, and my buddy and I, a couple idiots that we are, about 2-3 years ago, we decided to attack it like we did when we were kids.
2: Mm-hmm.
0: Good God, that was a lot of work.
2: I kind of, no matter which direction, I mean, there's easier, but nothing's easy once you get up.
0: No, when you go to the Boundary Waters, everything is earned.
2: Yeah.
0: If you want a drink of water, you got to
2: go get it. Yeah.
0: But the fishing and the solitude's worth every single bit of it. With that said, Tortoise and Hare Footwear, I'm sure you're going to be plenty well-equipped footwear-wise for going into the Boundary Waters. But you wanted to talk about another, you had a fitting coming up, correct?
2: Well, on Tuesday night, we do our run clubs through the middle of the week, and Tuesday night we meet at 6 o'clock at Bent Paddle, and one of our big brands called ASICS. They're a big name in the running industry. They're bringing up kind of a rare opportunity. They're bringing up their super shoes, and those are shoes that the people at the front of the pack of Grandma's Marathon, they'll be wearing things similar to these. They're really kind of tough to find anywhere, even like it's a tough sell for a store like us to even carry in the store. So the idea that you get to try them out and see what it's like to run in a shoe that's really designed to make you move faster.
0: Really?
2: So the foam that they use compared to like even the shoes that you have on your feet right now, if you turned that into a bouncy ball and dropped it compared to the foam that you have, the super shoe foam is going to bounce way, way higher. The energy return is way higher. And then they have a carbon shank, a plate from heel to toe. So as you shift your weight forward onto your forefoot, think like springboard.
0: Yeah.
2: And it's designed to what we call turn your foot over and get you into the next step way faster than your just classic pair of training shoes would.
0: That sounds like a very unique opportunity.
2: It is, yeah. So if you have any interest in running or jogging that turns into running, these are the shoes to do them in.
0: And then Mother's Day, of course, is Sunday. Not too late to get mom squared away with something from Tortoise and Hare.
2: Yes, and we have a record of everything. If mom or wife is a customer of ours, everything she's purchased, we have a record of. So not only the style of shoes, but the size, the length and width. If she needs insoles in those shoes, we'll have a record of that. Or she has a favorite pair of socks from us, we'll know that as well. So all sorts of ideas. And if you still can't decide, we do gift cards of any sort of price you want to put that at too.
0: Excellent, sir. How do people track you down at Tortoise and Hare Footwear?
2: Yeah, we're located in West Duluth, right on the corner of 40th Avenue West in Grand. We're open on the weekdays from 9 to 7. Saturdays are 9 to 5. Sundays, noon to 4. 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We do all sorts of fun events around the area. 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
0: Andy, have a great weekend.
2: Thanks, boys.
0: Thanks, buddy.
1: Awesome.
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8: These people are liars. 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
12: Well, they call it an update. 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Copy's good. Go ahead.
11: April 30th.
12: Pretty big weekend, Coney.
11: Right.
12: There's an opener.
11: Yeah, there is. Last I heard, yeah. Timberwolves host San Antonio game 3, best of 7, 8:30 at Target Center on AM 710. Level
12: here we go.
11: One win apiece.
12: We see do the mess around.
11: Can get off the mat this evening.
12: I don't get it.
11: One, they got knocked onto it on Wednesday. They lost by 38 points.
12: Okay, you're wading into the pool again.
11: Well, it's a figurative term more than anything else.
12: They didn't get knocked on the mat. There's not even a mat on the court.
11: Philadelphia 76ers. 6 o'clock start tonight in Philly. Knicks up 2-0. WNBA season kicks off this weekend. The Lynx versus Atlanta tomorrow. 7 o'clock start at Target Center.
12: Going to be Minnesota, a lot of dunking going on.
11: Minnesota Frost take on Montreal tonight. Game 4.
0: Chance the Montreal for what?
11: Victoire. Chance for Montreal to close out the
0: stupid
11: series.
0: Stupid name.
11: 7:30 for the start time at Grand Casino Arena.
0: Sounds dirty.
11: What do you mean?
14: Sounds dirty.
11: What does?
14: Victoire.
11: What's dirty about that?
14: It sounds French for dirty. Hmm. It's subjective. I think it sounds dirty.
11: Okay.
14: I don't have to explain it. It's a subjective statement.
12: Yeah. Use it up in Brimson.
14: Quit trying to stir it up.
11: Minnesota Wild get Colorado tomorrow at home, 8 o'clock on AM 710. Game 3, best of 7, down 2-0. As close to a must-win as you can get without Brian Regan declaring it an actual must-win. Game 2, games of the NHL tonight. Montreal-Buffalo at 6, Sabres up 1-0. Vegas takes on Anaheim at 8:30. That series all square at 1 apiece. Junior hockey, Midwest Division final in the NAHL. Minnesota Wilderness facing elimination on the road tonight in Brookfield, Wisconsin against the Wisconsin Wendigo, 6:30 start. Wisconsin up 2-0. If Minnesota wins, game 4 is tomorrow at 6:30. If the Wilderness can find a way back to force a game 5, that would be Monday night in Proctor. Baseball, Twins are in Cleveland, 6:15 tonight, 6:10, 103.9. Connor Prelip versus Parker Messick. Joe Ryan returns tomorrow. Brewers will take on the Yankees this weekend in Milwaukee, 6:30 tonight. Jacob Mizorowski versus Max Fried. And the Vikings have signed receiver Jawan Jennings to a one-year deal worth up to $13 million. Just need a quarterback now.
12: Seems like an awful lot of money.
11: Yeah. Yeah, when you don't have a quarterback to throw him the ball. That should be wonderful, though. Everything's great. Sports.
14: Thank you. That's what I was waiting for.
11: I know.
14: Dear Scotty's coming up at 9:40. What do you like to say about Dear Scotty?
11: You know, this segment is only as good as you people make it.
14: You people.
12: What do you mean, you people?
14: So any question you have regarding this life, feel free to chime in with Dear Scotty.
11: Wow.
14: Via the text line at 724-ROCK for Scott, for Bruce, for Sister Sarah, myself. Anything about this life for any one of us. Again, like Bruce says,
11: this segment is only as good as you people make it.
14: Thank you.

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0: 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You're listening to the KQ Morning Show. Afternoon train wreck today with Tom and Jesse. They will be on the road live from Northland Ag and Turf in Virginia. 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Northland Ag and Turf, you'll find them at 8371 Enterprise Drive North in Virginia. Trainwreck on the road today, starting at 3 o'clock. What kind of weather are they looking at for the trip up north there, Scott Savage?
1: Let's refresh and see if anything's changed for the weekend here. Boy, it looks all in all not too shabby. Now, they're going to be a little farther north for the Twin Ports area here. This is what we're looking at. Partly sunny skies the remainder of today. Probably the same in there. Maybe a little warmer. We're going to have a high near 60 right here in the Twin Ports. Mostly cloudy skies moving tonight, a low of 39. And then just quickly this weekend, fishing opener from Minnesota. Mostly sunny tomorrow, high of 55, breezy. You're going to have northwest winds 10 to 15, gusting to 20. Mostly clear tomorrow night, low of 35. Northwest winds will continue, 5 to 15, gusting to 20. For the weekend, Sunday, mostly sunny, high of 48. Northwest winds around 10, gusting to 15. And then mostly clear skies Sunday night, low of 33. Winds out of the north, 5 to 10, becoming light into Monday with sunshine and a high of 52.
0: All right, sir. Thank you very much. Come back in a couple of moments with Today in Rock History. And Dear Scotty, get those questions into us for Dear Scotty via the text line at 724-ROCK. That's brought to you by Twin Ports Built. Coming up here in about 15 minutes.

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13: Good morning. Here's a look at today, May 8th in rock history. It's brought to you by Kerry Toyota and Superior. Today, 1970, the Beatles released their 12th and final album, Let It Be, nearly a month after the disbandment. Despite the controversy surrounding the album, it went on to be a

bestseller topping charts around the globe. Today, 1993, Aerosmith's 11th studio album, Get a Grip, topped the Billboard 200, marking the long-running band's first to hit the number one position. And finally, in 2016, a recently departed Prince held the top two spots on the Billboard Albums chart with The Very Best of Prince and Purple Rain. He is recognized as one of the biggest recording artists of all time, selling over 100 million records worldwide. And that is a look at today, May 8th in rock history. 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And I'm Scott Savage on Classic Rock KQ.

0: 9:39 at Classic Rock KQ. That's Bob Seger. You're listening to the KQ Morning Show. Jason Manning, Scotty Savage over there, ladies and gentlemen.
1: Hello and good morning.
0: 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And start packing. We break. We come on back. I haven't talked to Sister Sarah yet to see if she wants to join us, but I'm sure she will.
1: Hi, Sarah.
0: For Dear Scotty.
1: A lot of questions coming in.
0: Are they good?
1: Yeah.
0: I'd like to hear that. Be curious to see what Bruce gives it for a rating and what he skips over. You got to keep him honest. He likes to skip over. You know, the nice people take all the time in their lives to send us a question and participate, and then bucket of cold water guy over there just likes to, you know, rain on the parade.
1: It's like this. Well, I'm not asking this one. I'm not asking this one.
0: Yeah.
1: I'm not asking this one.
0: Yeah. Isn't that something? So, anyway, he's a walking redacted statement, Bruce Siski. We'll come back in just a couple of moments. Dear Scotty, brought to you by Twin Ports Built, is set to go next. 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
0: It is 9:45 at Classic Rock KQ. It's time for Dear Scotty. It's brought to you by Twin Ports Built. Proprietor, all-around good fella, Matt Labard is joining us. What's going on, Matty?
10: Not much, man. Good to talk to you. It's been a little bit.
0: I know it has been.
11: Boy, it sounds weird on the boat today.
0: You've been busy. I've been busy getting all set for all things spring. I know that you are booking roofs left and right. It's funny little vitamin D will do, won't it?
10: Oh, and Ayla knows. We were talking off air, and I was a grumpy guy. And then Saturday and Sunday, we took the weekend off from kids' sports and got stuff, you know, ready. Got the boat ready. We didn't even put it in the water for Wisconsin opener, but it was kind of nice. And all of a sudden I realized, I was like, oh my God, I have been grumpy, but the sun feels amazing.
0: Yeah.
10: It's been a while.
0: Well, you're going to be busy this spring. I know you're booking roof jobs and you still have some openings. Do you not?
10: We do. We are booked about 2 weeks out right now, but if it's an emergency and you need something done, we can squeeze you in. We can usually punch out a roof a day. We work weekends. So that sun came out, and like I said, the floodgates open, and all of a sudden people are looking for their exterior remodels and stuff like that. And it's been a really good week for us, and I recommend giving us a call. We can get an estimate out to you for a roof same day. So,
0: yeah, you'll show up. You do the free estimate and all that good stuff. Well, Bruce, your hand is up.
11: Yeah, question here for you, Matt. Sarah was wondering if you got a lot of calls last week after she took care of your live ad last Friday.
10: So you guys keep giving me guff about this. I call in at 9:40 because I have an alarm set on my phone for the last 5 years, and I call in at 9:40. You guys are like, well, we already did your lease. So I don't know. I follow it.
1: We were on time.
12: I did it for him. It was fabulous.
0: I have no doubt my
11: line
0: was fabulous.
11: She did an unbelievable job.
1: Matt?
11: I'm surprised that Matt's phone still works.
1: I was going to say, I would love to hear what you're saying right now, but you're on speaker.
10: Oh, is it sound bad?
1: How many times have we told him?
12: You can
0: tell Matt's a buddy. Not only is he a client, we can tell
1: right,
0: him to
1: you can gotta give
0: get
1: him
0: his crap together.
12: So. Tom just did this.
0: Uh-oh.
10: I'm so lost.
0: That's
1: look,
0: all right.
1: Oh, listen how much
11: Christine,
1: better that's,
11: I think he's right next to us.
12: Nothing new. You're lost.
0: Wow.
10: I've got 5-year-old AirPods. I should probably get new ones, huh?
0: Or just when
11: no,
0: you call the radio station.
11: Just use the handset.
0: You know what you're doing right now. I mean, I don't know. Anyway. All right. So in all seriousness, how do people track you down at Twin Ports Bill? We should probably get this out before you pull your funding.
10: Okay. You can call or text 218-866-7663. That's 866
0: roof. Yeah.
10: You can go to twinportsbuilt.com. 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Lots of pictures and information on there. You can contact us through there or get a free estimate on our website, or you can go like us and check us out on Facebook. We got some stuff going on there too.
0: All right, my man, that's Matt Labard, Twin Ports Built. Have yourself a wonderful weekend, okay?
10: Happy fishing.
12: Happy fishing.
1: Be good.
0: All right. See you, buddy.
1: Bye, man.
0: There he goes. That's Matty Labard.
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12: Dear Scotty.
13: Dear Scotty.
14: Dear Scotty. It was so wonderful to talk to you this morning.
15: It always is. Thank you very much.
0: Any question you have regarding this life, feel free to chime in via the text line at 724-ROCK. How are they looking, Bruce?
11: They look awfully good this week, actually.
0: Really?
11: Yeah, pretty good. I give it like an 8. Folks have done a nice job this week.
12: Oofta.
11: But here's the thing. So we've gotten some complaints because we try to pick and choose, right?
1: Not we.
11: I try you, to pick and Kay. Choose because there is a time constraint that's on the segment. I want to get all the good questions that are in.
12: Well, so how are you to judge what's good or not?
11: Well, that's my job.
0: You have time constraints. We don't.
11: I have time constraints.
1: Well,
11: the more
1: you talk about it, we could have gotten two questions done.
11: So going forward, it's coming. They're going to get read in the order that they're received.
0: He's still talking.
12: As they should be.
11: So go ahead and do the
12: as
11: thing with the deal.
12: As they should be.
9: Oh, that's right. I got to do the thing with the deal. Hold on.
11: You got to find it first.
1: What?
9: That's what she said.
14: Dear Scotty.
11: Is a TIGS going to be at the Minnowet? Minnowet spelled M-I-N-N-O-E-T-T.
0: As long as they find the place, I'm fine with it. Yes, this will be TIG's very last time in the food truck.
1: This is it.
0: This is the swan song. After the Minnowet appearance tomorrow, 4 to 6, no more TIG's food truck.
12: Oh, wow. No.
0: Now, there are bigger things on the horizon. Yes. I'll leave that up to TIG to divulge, but this is the last. So if you want some TIGs in the food truck, swing by tomorrow.
11: Yep. Technically, 4 to 6. Still sold out.
1: Yeah.
11: Make sure you get the mac and cheese before Jason does.
12: Oh, the nachos, though.
11: The mac and cheese is ridiculous.
1: It's not going to be till 6, I'll tell you that. They're going to sell all before that.
11: Oh, gosh, yes.
0: I have a good feeling he'll be loaded for bear, though.
11: Yeah, so. No doubt.
14: Dear Scott.
0: Or maybe since it's the last one, it's all the freezer burn stuff. I don't know.
12: Knock it off.
11: What's something you've always wanted to buy but never could justify spending the money on? Oh, it's a boat for me. Unfortunately, it's a boat.
0: Golly. I can't really think of anything. I've got
12: about what I want.
0: As I say, I have everything I really want. I think I'd have to think on that. That's a good question.
1: Yeah,
0: I mean, I bought a Scotty Cameron putter, but I bought that used off the eBay. It's in really nice shape because the new one's real expensive.
11: Well, sure.
0: You know, there's a couple guitars like a Paul Reed Smith. I've always wanted a high end Paul Reed Smith. And they can run you anywhere from $3,000 to $15,000. So I guess maybe that's the first one or second one that pops into my mind. Otherwise, so I'm not good enough to spend $10,000 on a guitar. But I kind of collect guitars, so I like having them. Right. I don't know. What about you? You said a boat.
11: I said a boat.
0: What about you, Scotty?
1: I'd have to think about it, too. Yeah.
11: It's a good question, though.
1: Yeah, it is. Awesome question.
12: I want some turf on part of my backyard because it gets kind of swampy. And
0: some what?
12: Turf. Like, turf. Instead of grass, I want turf.
11: I've actually thought about that, too.
12: Yeah.
11: Someday having turf in my yard instead of grass.
12: Wouldn't that be cool?
11: My yard sucks, though. It's just, it is what it is.
0: Yeah, what are you going to do?
11: Instead of re-sodding and redoing the whole thing over again, it's
12: you're just going to
11: tear it all up and do turf. Yeah.
0: You mean you hire somebody to re-sod and
11: that's actually
0: turf.
11: A good point. I wouldn't know how to do that.
14: Dear
11: Scotty.
14: That
11: could be part of the problem with the first place I tried to help.
0: That's man's work right there.
11: Yeah. Do you know the guy who does the Black Bear Casino promos? Does that guy know he sounds a bit like Macho Man Randy Savage?
0: Cream rises to the top.
1: I don't know who it is.
11: I don't know who it is.
1: Nobody
11: either,
1: around here.
11: I don't think he sounds anything like the Macho Man to me, but that's just me.
1: I think he sounds more like who's the helper from the Frankenstein?
11: Oh, yeah, yeah, I know.
1: Yes, Master.
0: Igor.
1: Igor.
0: Yeah. That's why we're sending people to see Kansas.
14: Dear Scotty.
11: With Mother's Day this weekend, what is one of your best memories with your mom?
12: Hmm.
11: 1991. My mom didn't drive. My mom's never driven in their life.
1: Crazy.
11: Yeah. So wow. My dad's working late. I went to her work and was going to walk home with her. And so I'm like 14 years old. And so it's like a mile walk. We're on the walk, and she slips and falls on the ice, and she ends up breaking her arm.
12: Oh, my gosh.
11: She just gets up, finishes the walk, goes home, makes dinner. I'm fine. Dad gets home. They go to the ER, and she comes home with a cast on her arm.
12: Jeez.
1: Kind of broken arm.
11: I told you, broken arm. Just that magnified for me, and that magnified is not the right word, but it showed me how tough my mother was, and she remains that way.
0: I don't know. I've got a million of them. The one that just popped out, I don't know if it's my favorite, but it's a good one, where my very first radio job was at Power 96 in Faribault, Minnesota. I was doing the graveyard shift, and she just wanted to come out and hang out with me at the radio station one night, so we got down there for my shift starting at midnight, and she hung out till 6, and then came home, and I just thought that was really nice.
11: Is that when you locked yourself out and you went for a smoke?
0: No, that was at KQRS in Minneapolis.
11: Oh, that's even worse.
0: Yeah, that was terrible.
1: Mine would have to be... Because all I heard when she passed away, because she passed away 26 years ago, man, oh my gosh, long time ago, was your mom was the greatest. And I'm like, I know, I know, I know. I think probably the best memory with her was her, because she wanted this so bad, was when she was able to become a grandma for the first time with our daughter.
11: Yep.
1: Oh, she was just tickled pink, man.
0: Over the moon.
1: Yes. Awesome. Yeah. Oh, my gosh. Yep.
0: I actually found a letter my dad wrote to Emily a couple days before she was born. And I gave that to her. Yeah. I can't talk about this. I'm sorry. Choke up.
14: Dear Scott.
11: I get it.
0: Choke up.
11: Yep. What's your favorite venue, sports or music?
1: Boy, putting all those together is tough. Thank you, Joe, from Sawyer for the donuts, by the way, from Johnson's.
11: You weren't
1: favorite
11: here.
1: Venue.
0: Oh, I got excited there for a second. I'm like, don't I like a donut?
1: Yeah, you were bowling or whatever. In
12: I mean,
1: Reno.
12: If you're talking like local or like closer venue to go to for a concert, I would say like in the cities, my favorite Grand Casino would be the best sound.
0: Absolutely.
11: The acoustics in there are incredible.
12: Yeah.
11: Yeah. They still are after 20 some years.
12: And the hockey game's pretty great there too.
11: Yeah. Yeah. Nothing wrong with that.
0: Locally, Bayfront's cool.
12: Yeah.
11: Bayfront's awesome.
0: Yeah. Bayfront's really,
11: great
0: really
11: venue.
0: Cool.
11: Yeah. No doubt about it.
0: That it?
1: Rockfest, Caddo, Wisconsin.
0: There you go.
11: Yeah.
0: Yeah, that's big.
1: Outdoors.
11: The arena down in Tampa is fantastic too. We've been down there, so it's really good.
14: Dear Scotty.
11: Let's see. Dear Scotty and everyone, if you had one more chance to do something, anything in life, just one more time, what would that be? That's
1: Dan
11: from Proctor. That's pretty all-encompassing.
0: Talk to my dad.
11: Yeah, I would say the same, but when he was lucid, because it got pretty rough there.
0: Yeah.
11: His last couple of years.
0: You know, my dad just dropped dead.
11: I'm fully aware.
0: So
11: yeah.
0: That'd be the one for me.
12: Coffee and cards with my grandma.
0: Aw.
11: Mm-hmm.
1: Aw. That's
12: 31.
1: Awesome.
11: I actually miss playing cribbage with my grandma. That's where I learned how to play cribbage, actually.
0: I hate cribbage. I can never
11: That's because you suck at it. That's all.
0: I'm terrible at it.
11: Because there's luck, because you've got to get the cards.
0: Oh.
11: But there is still skill involved in playing that game.
0: My Iowa side of the family, my mom's side, they're all huge card players. They just sat around and drank coffee and smoked cigarettes and played cards all the time.
11: Yeah.
0: And I've never been much of a card player.
11: Now, we did a family reunion when I was like 9 or 10 years old, and the biggest thing about it was the family cribbage tournament. I was terrible at it. At that point, awful. Like, nobody wanted to be on their team. Now I'm decent at it.
1: I'm still thinking on that one.
0: These are some big questions.
11: I said that. Good questions today.
0: Questions.
14: Dear Scotty.
11: Dear Scotty, did you get the chance to meet Jason Green at the Percy DeMartini show? I have no idea what I just said. Is that a 10-01?
1: Percy DeMartini. They're both of Rats.
11: The band. Oh, okay. Band, right? If so, how was your exchange, and what's your stance on the current drama going on between Green and Percy? Or Percy.
1: Percy.
11: Percy, sorry.
1: It's Stephen Piercy.
11: I don't know who these people are.
1: Anyway.
0: That's a very specific question.
1: Because we went and saw him at Grand Casino Hinkley.
11: Oh,
1: Piercy,
11: okay.
1: DeMartini. And Jason Green. I watch his Waste Some Time with Jason Green podcast thing on YouTube all the time. I did not get to meet him. I met his girlfriend or whatever, Michelle. She was working the merch booth thing or whatever. So I went up and said, blah, blah, blah. I introduced myself and... the stance. Yeah, I don't know what they had a falling out. He's no longer the manager. That's all I know with Steven and stuff. So, yeah, I don't know what's going on, but I still watch his stuff, though.
14: Dear Scotty.
11: All right. This one is it's not as deep substance wise, but it might involve some thinking. Dear Scotty, what are your top two favorite albums?
1: Yeah, see, I don't. Oh, come on.
11: I'm trying to limit that to two.
1: Right.
11: Right.
1: I would say. British Steel, Judas Priest, and oh my gosh, I'm gonna go deep. Nobody knows who this band is, but I wear the heck out of this CD because I still play it. Is the Scream, Let It Scream, is the CD, the album. And you talk about a deep band. But it is awesome.
0: That's not the band that Pat Smear, the Foo Fighters, came from, is it?
1: No.
0: Okay.
1: No, that's a different scream.
0: That's a different scream, okay.
1: This is Karabi on vocals.
0: Oh, John Karabi.
1: John Karabi.
0: Sure.
1: You know, he did the Motley Crue album or whatever. But that album, and that has Scott Travis on drums, who eventually went to Judas Priest and stuff. But what a great album that is, man. Oh, I'm telling you.
11: Alice in Chains' Dirt comes to mind immediately. It's their best work. And there's not a bad song on there. And then, I'm going to get killed for saying this, but I've always liked Load by Metallica.
0: That's a great album.
11: I've always enjoyed that album. I know for a lot of longtime Metallica fans, it's still, to this day, even a little controversial. But I've always enjoyed it.
1: Yeah, you like what you like.
0: That first track ain't my...
11: Nah.
0: What a great way to kick off an album.
11: And Until It Sleeps is still a great song.
0: Yeah.
11: When I got to see him live a couple of years ago, they played that. I was thrilled to hear it.
0: Yeah, it's a great album.
11: Yeah.
1: Sarah?
0: I'm sorry, Sarah.
12: No, I'm going to pass.
0: You're going to pass?
12: Yep.
0: Well, you're probably from the era they don't have albums.
12: We had CDs.
0: Oh, okay, never mind.
1: Bye. Anything like that?
12: Backstreet Boys, Shania Twain.
0: It's interchangeable right now, probably The Wall by Pink Floyd.
11: Mm-hmm.
14: Right. Dear Scotty.
11: I got to go because it's 10 o'clock. You all have a blessed weekend. Happy Mother's Day to all the moms, including you, Sarah.
12: Thanks.
11: And we'll see you all Monday.
0: Thanks, Brucey Goose. There he goes.
1: Awesome.
0: You want to wrap up with a couple more? Sure.
1: And let's see.
14: Dear Scotty.
1: This is from Randy from Albuquerque.
12: Oh, Randy.
1: Dear all of you, if you had the opportunity to live anywhere, where would it be? Your family could go too if you want.
12: Oh, that's nice.
1: I'm
12: going tropical.
1: Yeah?
12: Turks and Caicos, I don't know, somewhere warm.
0: I'm happy where I'm at, to be honest with you. I know it's a boring answer, but my dream as a little kid was to have a place on a lake. Dream achieved. I'm good.
12: Go.
0: I mean, home's who you're with, too, obviously. It helps being married
12: to
0: somebody.
12: Well, your family can come.
0: Well, that's true, but it helps being married to somebody that, you really enjoy a lot.
1: Come on in, Holly. She's holding up something there. It looks like more deliciousness.
0: Aw. Well, that's very nice.
1: Awesome.
0: Thanks, Holly.
1: Thank you. Who did that come from, Holly? Joe, thank you. Well, he brought more now.
12: Joe.
0: Thank you, Joe.
1: Opportunity to live anywhere. Where would it be? Oh, my gosh. I would like to maybe give somewhere down south a try for a little bit and see how she goes. Me and Fayray. All right.
0: Yeah, I know eventually we'd like to snowbird it. I don't know if we ever will, but eventually we'd like to because the winters are getting a little tougher to deal with. They just are.
14: Dear Scotty.
12: I think.
1: Jason, any information on if there will be Topless Thursdays this year? I'm putting them on the glass.
12: Yeah.
0: Yesterday and today, I've heard that it is going to happen.
12: Woo!
0: So I don't have a date narrowed down yet, but it'll be sooner than later. So, up at Sporty's on Normanna Road.
12: Good Lord.
0: Are you okay over there?
1: Yeah, I'm pressing them on the glass.
0: Yeah, you are.
1: All right, here we go. And dear all, what restaurant or fast food place would you like to see in Duluth? This comes from Zach from Duluth. Any restaurant or fast food place, what would you like to see in Duluth? Meaning if there's something out of town that you haven't had a chance to partake in the...
0: Can I pick one that doesn't exist anymore?
1: Sure.
0: Arthur Treacher's.
1: That would be cool, wouldn't it?
0: Arthur Treacher's.
1: Fish and chips.
0: Yeah.
12: Oh.
0: My grandma would bring us there when we were kids. He got the fish sandwich and the hush puppies.
12: Aww.
0: It was so good. Loved Arthur Treacher's.
1: Farrell's would be great, too. The old ice cream place. Aww. They'd come out with that big bowl of ice cream. Remember? Farrell's. Yeah.
12: I'm going to go Raising
1: Shakey's Pizza. Oh, so many good ones.
0: Which was the one that had like real party atmosphere? Was that Shakey's?
1: They had like the hat things. I know, I remember. And
0: I'm not thinking Chuck E. Cheese. I swear there was like animatronics and it was loud. I went to a birthday party when I was really, it's a flash memory from, under 5 years old. And when I was a little kid, I was so deathly afraid of loud noises.
1: Five Nights at Freddy's? No.
0: And we went to a place and all I did was cry.
12: Aww.
0: Because it was just awful. It was just loud.
1: Somebody says Crazy Joe's?
0: It wasn't Crazy Joe's.
1: All right.
12: I don't remember been there either.
0: Yeah, I don't remember what it was
1: called. My stepdad managed the Arthur Treacher's in Duluth. When I was a child, I used to live off of Pronto Pups.
0: Yeah.
12: Oh,
1: Smiling Mike.
12: So good.
1: How about that?
0: Arthur Treacher's was great. All right. One or two more. You want to wrap it up there?
1: Highway Host? No?
0: I don't know that
1: Shakey's
0: one.
1: Shakey's Pizza?
0: No.
1: Circus. I went to Circus down by Brooklyn Park area.
0: Was that
1: that was kind of like the redheaded stepchild of Chuck E. Cheese. Circus.
12: Maybe. Remember we had a Chuck E. Cheese like in the mall or whatever.
0: Did they? Where was it?
1: Showbiz Pizza?
0: Maybe. I don't remember the name. Now that I think about it, I'll never remember the name. Circus Circus sounds kind of familiar.
1: I used to hang out there playing the video games all the time.
0: No, it wasn't that place then. I will be
1: dear everyone, and closing on this, dear anyone or everyone, any tips for bowling a good game? Question mark.
0: Well, if you saw
12: me out, get it in the gutter.
0: If you saw me out at USBC Nationals, I'm the wrong guy to ask.
12: Aim for the pins.
1: Don't get it in the gutter.
0: I really can't add any more than that. That's about as good as it gets right there.
12: Yeah.
0: So,
1: all right. Dear everyone, Pepsi or Coca-Cola?
12: Coke.
1: Coca-Cola.
12: Is it even an option?
0: I go back and
1: forth. It's nice to have, because I rarely have pop, but when I do, it's nice to have a Pepsi every once in a while because it's sweeter. Mm. But if I have to, it's Coca-Cola because it's that,
12: And a fountain Coke?
1: Yep.
12: Mm, chef's kiss.
0: Yeah, I go back and forth. But yeah, something about a Coca-Cola out of the fountain.
1: Dear Scotty, are you doing something to get your smell and taste back? I got to go visit the place, Lake Superior Pain Management on London Road over there and sit down with them. You got to save up, though, because it's not insurance doesn't cover it and all that stuff. So I'm saving my pennies, and then we'll see how she goes. And it's not guaranteed, but, you know,
12: never know.
1: There could be a chance. You never know.
0: Well, I hope it works for you, because on a similar note, I heard a commercial the other day for a place in town that says you can treat tinnitus.
12: Really?
0: I've heard you can't treat tinnitus. So I've got to look into that, because my tinnitus gets really bad. Most of the time I can ignore it, but if it's quiet and if I start paying attention to it, it's maddening. I mean, just maddening.
12: Finding ways for everything.
0: Yeah, well, I hope they can do something about it. All right, we'll come back. We'll wrap it up. We'll feel stronger next. Thank you, Sarah.
12: Yep.
0: Happy Mother's Day, by the way.
1: Happy Mother's Day, Sarah.
12: Happy Mother. Are we still on?
1: Yeah.
12: Oh, happy Mother's Day to all the moms out there, especially my mom. She's the best.
0: Saw her yesterday. Saw your mom and dad yesterday.
12: Yeah, I didn't. I don't think I answered the question about favorite mom memory, but I would say the same as you, Scott. Just, you know, your
1: becoming a grandma.
12: Yeah, your kids getting to have memories with your parents. Not the best.
0: No doubt about it. All right, we're back to Feel Stronger next.
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0: You better be careful. The chronic complainer hates when we talk over this song. Hates it.
1: Well, I didn't know that.
0: I have to go back on his text. Just another one of the million things the chronic complainer complains about.
1: Oh, my.
0: Which, of course, makes me want to talk over it even more. Because what am I? A 53-year-old petulant child.

0: All right, there's a lot as we go into this weekend. I will start with what's happening here at the home of rock and roll. You have Tom and Jesse live at Northline Ag and Turf in Virginia today, starting at 3 o'clock. 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Have some non-perishables out there by your mailbox before 9 a.m. tomorrow.
1: Yep.
0: And help out those that could use a little bit of help as far as keeping the pantry stocked. A nice thing the letter carriers do. Also, it is the Minnesota Fishing Opener. We are kicking off a Get Your Limit Weekend at KQ, brought to you by the Friedenberg Minnowet. Three in a row every hour of your favorite classic rock artist, sometimes more than that.
1: Awesome.
0: Getting your limit.
1: Cut your meat.
0: With the Friedenberg Minnowet. Which, by the way, since we are sponsoring, I can do the shameless plug. We are opening the store at 4 a.m. tomorrow morning.
1: Nice.
0: Also known as, I'm opening the store at 4 a.m. Hindsight being 2020. When it's about 3:59, I'm thinking to myself, the hell am I doing here?
1: It's all worth it, man.
0: It is. It's really a lot of fun. All right, let's go.
1: Final vinyl tomorrow morning starting at 8. The Guess Who's American Woman.
0: Yeah.
1: Back to you.
0: Thank you.
1: Thanks to Musical Round.

0: As always, we so humbly thank you for spending time with us and supporting this morning show and this radio station for all of these years. Don't think for a second we take you, the gentle listener, for granted. Love us, hate us, apathy is death in this business. And in this day and age of Spotify's and satellites and streaming and this, that, and the other, our radio station continues to kick tail, and that's all because of you. Thank you so much.
1: Yes.
0: It's wonderful to get up in the morning, take a breath, kiss your wife goodbye as you head out the door to love, to be loved. Let's all try to be a little nicer to one another, shall we? Lord knows I could take my own advice. Scotty, bring her home, would you?
1: A little bit nicer, absolutely. Somebody out there, you never know what they might be going through, so just be the reason someone smiles today and every day. And may God continue to bless each and every one of us, each and every day. It is a blessing, man, each day. And we'll see you all back here at 12:30 during the electric lunch for that secret sound. I sure hope I can pay off or pay out a bunch of people a bunch of money. That would be very nice. Fantastic. All right, man. What do you think? That's it, huh?
0: Happy Mother's Day.
1: Happy Mother's Day.
0: We miss ours. Cherish yours.
1: Yes.
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3: 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Thank you.

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0: Joel Walshack, Classic Rock KQ, the Northlands, number one radio station. Tesla's Little Susie before that, which a lot of people don't realize. That's a cover tune. There's a new wave band back 1980, 81, something like that. I think they're called PhD, and that's their song. If you listen to it, it sounds similar to Tesla's version, but Tesla, I think, certainly improved on it, in my humble opinion. I'm Jason Manning, and a very good Friday to you. Tom and Jesse, the Trainwreck, they're going to be live this afternoon from Northland Ag and Turf. 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

0: Black Crowes at the Northland's number one radio station, Classic Rock KQ. Coming up May 29th and the 30th, it is the annual Never Surrender ALS Fishing Tournament with Kohler Toyota on Island Lake. We will have the pre-party and registration at the UMD Fieldhouse on the 29th, and then we fish and cast for a cure coming up on the 30th on Island Lake. This is the 31st annual, number 15, 16, 17 that I fished something like that. My son and I will be on the water. And we're asking you, if you're not able to register your boat, because it is open to the public, it's a great tournament, but if you're not going to fish, maybe a buck or two into the coffers to help out ALS, you can donate to Colby and I via the website, 95kqds.com. 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
0: KQ satellite weather forecast for today. We're looking at a high of around 60 degrees with partly sunny skies. Low of 39 tonight and not bad tomorrow. Mostly sunny and breezy. High of 55 for the opener. Sunny and 50 on Sunday. Here's Poison to KQ.

0: 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Citizen
1: Rasmussen. And then he goes on to say, I appreciate your time and look forward to your response. 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
1: 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A follow-up. 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Follow-up. Police chief called me. They tagged the vehicle for not having a plate. 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
2: Amazing.
1: And there you go. 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

0: Those are the Doors at the Northlands, number one radio station, classic rock KQ. Progressive Secret Sounds at $2,375. We've had three guesses so far, including the wild card, so that means 12:30 with Scott Savage, 3:30 and 5:30 this afternoon with the train wreck on the road in Virginia today at Northland Ag and Turf. 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
1: Yeah, we just like Ridley Adams, you and me, old boy. Hey, some more berries. 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
2: And the moron who insists on feeding the bear in his backyard.
1: Whoa, that's a bad bear. That's a bad fuzzy bear. Oh, God.
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0: It was a couple of months before the release of that album that Kiss appeared on MTV without their makeup. Some said, oh boy, maybe you should put it back on. But be that as it may, that was a multi-platinum album featuring Vinnie Vincent on the guitar and a guitar solo from Rick Derringer. Title tune to Lick It Up, 1983. 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
1: I'm Nick, and I had Z-LASIK at YSI Center. 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
0: KQ satellite weather forecast for today will top out around 60 with partly sunny skies, cloudy and 39 tonight. A high of 55 for the opener tomorrow with sunny skies, clear tomorrow night, low of 35. And then Sunday, we're looking at a high near 50 again with a whole bunch of sunshine. Here's the Clash of KQ.

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1: Losing in life. Today I just moved to a new house, so I was looking for a new jogging route. I ended up in an area I was unaware was a big dogging hotspot.
2: Dogging?
1: Two couples invited me to threesomes. And when I said no and tried to leave, I had stones and litter thrown at me.
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4: I'm not answering
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2: Well, I thought the rest area going out of town was supposed to be something along those lines. 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
4: 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Like they put lights up or whatever, and cameras maybe.
1: They have that on the signs on 35 now that you're going to that place. We have surveillance. It's under surveillance and all this stuff.
3: Oh, my gosh. Yeah,
1: it warns you.
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And junk it is orderly, a sell superior. One from bad company now, KQ.

0: One of my all-time favorite vocalists right there, Paul Rogers. Mm-mm-mm. 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

0: Classic Rock KQ with Heart. It's Crazy on You with the Electric Lounge, brought to you by Shabby Shed and Shelby Disorderly and Self-Superior. Those two charming shops on Tower Avenue, open Thursday through Sunday for those one-of-a-kind vines. Let's go ahead and open up the phone lines. 218-724-7625, Progressive Secret Sound. 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
0: We go. 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

0: $175 is what we're currently at. Whoa, mama. I sure hope I can give away this money right here, right now. See if we can make it happen. Sarah from South Range is caller number 9. Sarah, are you ready to play the progressive secret sound from KQ?
1: Yes, I am.
0: Unbelievable amount of money. Holy moly. What would you use that kind of money on?
1: Well, I'd like to say I'd be smart and use it on bills, but I'll spend it on my grandkids.
0: Beautiful. Have you had a chance to already hear the sound?
1: Yes.
0: Even better. I'm going to play the sound down the phone line. You're going to hear it. I'm going to ask you for the guess when they're going to throw it to the judges, and then hopefully the judges pass back to me the thumbs up, and then we can let off all the bells and whistles, and oh my gosh, you're going to go into this weekend with $2,375 on you. You ready?
1: Okay.
0: Got to listen closely. It's a quick, quick sound. Here it comes from KQ. Sarah from South Range for $2,375. All right, let's knock it out of the park here. What do you got? What's your guess on the secret sound?
1: Is it the door on a self-serve propane tank kiosk opening?
0: Okay, you're going to walk me through this because that's a long guess, and I'm going to type it to the judges as you go. The door on...
1: A self-serve propane tank kiosk.
0: Self-serve. Okay.
1: Propane tank.
0: Kiosk. Hang on. Propane tank kiosk. I think that's K-I-O-S-K. Okay. So I've got the door on a self-serve propane tank kiosk. I'm out of room already, but I'll keep typing in here. And then what else is on there?
1: Opening up.
0: That's what it was. Okay. Opening up. Put that like that. Okay. We go like this for the judges. And oh my goodness, let's send it to them. Judges!
2: It's not paint on the wall. It's paint gathering people.
3: That's pretty cool. Good for her. What about that sushi?
4: Have you seen it without a shirt?
0: No.
5: There was one time where I was attractive to college students.
0: That's creepy.
6: This chubby chick. I'm supposed to talk to Tom.
7: Hi, chubby.
8: Is down on the phone?
0: No.
9: Hey, you're waving off!
8: Thank you.
0: All right, judges. Sarah from South Range. The door on a self-serve propane tank kiosk opening up. Is Sarah correct? I'm sorry, Sarah. It is not the door on a self-serve propane tank kiosk opening up, but have a blessed weekend and try to get back through on Monday, okay?
1: All right, thank you.
0: Thanks for playing. Appreciate you. Rolls on. 3:30 on the afternoon train wreck. Is there going to be on location? I'll have your next chance to try to be caller 9 to play for that money. 5:30 if we don't have a winner at that time.
10: And start to rock me away.
0: What? Check out the incorrect guesses, and you can listen to the sound as well. All brought to you by the awesome staff at Bulldog Collision and Tim's Auto Care Center, your one-stop shop. They're all right there in Hermantown. Swing on by. As a matter of fact, we're getting some repair work done today, as a matter of fact, on my wife's vehicle. So there you have it. There you are. Beautiful. Get you back into the electric lunch. What do you say? I say, yeah, it's Friday. Why not? Here on the Minnesota Fishing Opener weekend. The eve of that, of course, and a little Scorpions canceled their tour for 2026. Some health issues in the band, so we wish them the best. And I haven't heard anything more than that, but here we go. Big City Nights at KQ. Let's go!

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1: And then he goes on to say, I appreciate your time and look forward to your response. 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
1: How come Mike Rasmussen can write these eloquent emails with perfect grammar and spelling, yet when he turns in copy, it's...
2: That's just sent to AI.
1: It's just an observation. He includes a picture of the interstate parking vehicle, and then, holy smokes, will you look at this? A follow-up. Getting it done. Follow-up. Police chief called me. They tagged the vehicle for not having a plate, and then he comes up with a picture of the vehicle with the actual ticket stuffed under the windshield wiper.
2: Amazing.
1: And there you go. Another
2: edition.
1: You got
2: something done again.
1: It's all he does is get stuff done.
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1: How many beers have you had?
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0: Pure Prairie League with Amy at KQ, the Northland's number one radio station. You can join Tom and Jesse if you're around the Virginia area today. They're doing the train wreck live from Northland Ag and Turf. 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Going to be a lot of fun this afternoon. Got some Zeppelin on the way. We'll do some Springsteen, and for the Minnesota Fishing Opener, weather forecast on the way as well.
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KQ is Bruce Springsteen. 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KQ.

0: Springsteen at KQ with the afternoon cruise. It is Scott Savage. Good Friday to you. Got that weather forecast for the Minnesota fishing opener coming out of the break here. Stick around for that. All in all, for the Twin Ports anyway, doesn't look too shabby at all. And 3:30 is going to be your next chance. 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
2: Take a look at that KQ satellite weather. Mostly cloudy for tonight, a low of 39. Minnesota fishing opener for tomorrow. Mostly sunny, high of 55. Breezy northwest winds 10 to 15, gusting to 20. Mostly clear tomorrow evening, low of 35. Northwest winds continue, 5 to 15, gusting to 20. Sunday, mostly sunny, high of 48. Winds out of the northwest around 10, gusting to 15. And then Sunday evening, mostly clear skies, a low of 33. North winds 5 to 10 miles an hour. Back into the afternoon cruise and Billy Squire at KQ.

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1: Rasmussen. And then he goes on to say, I appreciate your time and look forward to your response. 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
2: That's just sent to AI.
1: It's just an observation. 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And then, holy smokes, will you look at this? A follow-up. Getting it done. Follow-up. Police chief called me. They tagged the vehicle for not having a plate. And then he comes up with a picture of the vehicle with the actual ticket stuffed under the windshield wiper.
2: Amazing.
1: And there you go. 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

0: 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And that's 10 to noon, broadcasting live with KQ. Tunes on the way. I've got a big set. I'm going to fire it off with Ozzy. And that gentleman gets a rolling next.
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0: Friday afternoon on the eve of the Minnesota Fishing Opener as we blast up some more rock and roll for you on this Friday afternoon. See you on the other side. Great one here from Ozzy Osbourne now at KQ.

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That band will be live, Kansas. That is May 16th. 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

0: Pink Floyd on the Turning Away, KQ, the North Lions' number one radio station. Country's largest single-day food drive is tomorrow. 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They'll take it from there. Thank you in advance for anything you can do with that. All righty, 2 o'clock hours continuing on. The Beatles lead a Ford weather forecast for the Minnesota Fishing Opener. I'm going to be doing that, along with some REM and AC/DC on the way.
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1: Uh-oh, you know who that is? 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Hey, Bobo, wanna play a game? 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

0: 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And it's all brought to you by the Friedenberg Minnowette. Starts tonight. As I'm back with that weather forecast for the opener next.
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2: Take a look at that weather forecast for tonight. Mostly clear skies with a low of 39. Mostly sunny tomorrow. We're going to have a high of 55, and winds are going to be northwest 10 to 15, gusting to 20. Those winds will be the exact same. Dying down a little bit, 5 to 15 for the evening hours tomorrow, gusting to 20, mostly clear, low of 35. Sunday, looking at mostly sunny skies, high of 48. Winds will be coming out of the northwest around 10, gusting to 15. And then Sunday night, looking at mostly clear skies, low of 33. Winds out of the north at 5 to 10 miles an hour. REM Now in the afternoon cruise at K.

0: then he goes on to say, I appreciate your time and look forward to your response. Thank you, Mike Rasmussen.
1: Jason, your hand is in the upright position.
0: How come Mike Rasmussen can write these eloquent emails with perfect grammar and spelling, yet when he turns in copy, it's...
1: That's just sent to AI.
0: It's just an observation. He includes a picture of the interstate parking vehicle. And then, holy smokes, will you look at this? A follow-up. Getting it done. Follow-up. Police chief called me. They tagged the vehicle for not having a plate. And then he comes up with a picture of the vehicle with the actual ticket stuffed under the windshield wiper.
1: Amazing.
0: And there you go. Another edition.
1: Got something done again.
0: It's all he does is get stuff done.
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0: So you see, DC's Girls Got Rhythm at KQ, another great classic. Scott Savage getting ready to make way for the afternoon train wreck as Tom and Jesse doing the show live from Northland Egg and Turf in Virginia for the open house event. They're going to have all the details. A couple of shots here, it looks like, for the Progressive Secret Sound as well. $2,375 could be yours. At around 3:30, if need be, 5:30 this afternoon as well. 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
0: Have a blessed Friday afternoon. We will catch you back here tomorrow. Trainwreck is on the way. Here's one from the Red Hot Chili Peppers with Under the Bridge at KQ. Bye.

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Stay tuned. 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

0: Tom Robick, Jesse Slater, the Afternoon Trainwreck.
1: Give me my theme music!

0: afternoon train wreck here on KQ. 2 minutes after 3 o'clock. Tom Robick here. Jesse Slater right there. We're surrounded by John Deere tractors. It's a wonderful thing. I've said many times in my life, you can double check, you can cross-reference with Mary Beth on this one. If I had all the money in the world, one of the first things I would be purchasing is a tractor. That would be purchase number one.
1: What would you do with it?
0: Tractor things? What do you mean, what?
1: I'm just thinking of your yard.
0: Moving dirt here from point A to point B.
1: Whatever you have to do to
0: take dirt out of point C and then put it in B while A sits idle over there until I can get to it with my tractor.
1: You'd be a menace.
0: It would be. We are at Northland Ag and Turf, 8371 Enterprise Drive, North Virginia, Minnesota. We are going to be here all day for their open house event, which goes until 7 o'clock tonight. 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Chris over there is on the grill, and
1: he's
0: going to be joining us here in just a little bit. He's making food, equipment specials, demos, so much more. You are encouraged to come on out here. It's been going on all day. Again, 8371 Enterprise Drive. Some will call it Mountain Iron. Some will call it Virginia. 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Okay?
1: That seems to be what works best for us.
0: Geography is not the main objective here. The main objective is to tell you that it's a really big open house event, from anywhere from large tractors to medium size to lawnmowers to side-by-sides and ATVs. A lot to see here, including products from Articat, by the way. But we're trying to think beyond the winter months. If we can.
1: This one is so shiny, I want to ride in it.
0: You might be able to.
1: Have you checked
0: to see if the keys are in it?
1: I just want to test drive all of these and just cruise.
0: We actually have one like that.
1: You have the no-turn one?
0: Yeah. Well, it's not no-turn. It's no steering wheel, but they turn. They turn on a dime.
1: I know, but Lucas called it a no-turn one.
0: Yeah, it's sort of. I think that is what it's. I think he might be right there. Anyway, we are broadcasting live. We encourage you to stop by and say hello. Our good friend Dave from Virginia has already stopped by.
1: Hi, Dave.
0: We are going to be here until 6 o'clock tonight, so come join us, open house. It is the afternoon train wreck, now 4 minutes after 3 o'clock, and Jessie has a look at our weather as she quickly scrambles to find her weather app on her handheld computer.
1: Here we go. I got it. Okay.
0: Okay.
1: Right now, let's see. In Virginia, where we are currently located, it is 57 and overcast. Solon Springs has 62. In Hibbing, it is 58. Ashland, 59. Two Harbors has 55 degrees. Superior is 63. Minneapolis has 70. Duluth right now is 60. Looks like there is a chance of some scattered showers this afternoon. But right now it's holding off. There's a special weather statement. Let's see what that says.
0: Oh, no. Come on.
1: We've never done special weather statements.
0: You do
1: Tom.
0: Them every single day.
1: They're not called.
0: Okay, I'm curious to hear what's special about this.
1: Special weather statement. These conditions started Friday. Okay, it doesn't tell me what it is.
0: It might be some drizzle in the 4 o'clock hour.
1: I think that's what it is, essentially.
0: How is that any kind of special statement?
1: Clear conditions expected. Wind gusts, it'll be a little gusty, but overall, it's not too bad. And tomorrow for the opener is not looking too shabby. Hunter can tell us more about that, but looks like right now 55 and sunny, just a little bit of that breeze.
0: Okay,
1: maybe.
0: And Dan is going to be fishing in the opener tomorrow?
1: Yeah, he wouldn't miss it. He's been talking about it for months.
0: Yeah, I'm going to miss it. I'm not going to be. I can't remember the last opener I fished in, for some reason. We used to do it all the time, but I don't know. I think the fishing is a little bit better where I go anyway, later in the season.
1: I mean, you don't have to fish on the opener. It's
0: I know.
1: I mean, it's just the start of when you can start fishing.
0: To be drinking beer at Festiversary. I'm going to be doing that.
1: Me too, Tom. We're gonna meet up again.
0: Yep, and have an IPA or two or whatever they have to offer over at Bent Paddle. And it's a festive situation. That's why they call it Festiversary. Right. We've got a lot to do here on the afternoon train wreck, including trending on the 20s. That's coming up in about 15 minutes or so. We'll be chatting with Northern News Now coming up at about 3:50 or so. will unveil the winner of the grossest, dumbest, most embarrassing Mother's Day contest that we've been doing. That'll be coming up later on this on the afternoon train wreck as well. TV Tonight is on the way. 10 train wreck tidbits. All happening this afternoon as we are broadcasting live in Northland Ag and Turf in Virginia / Mountain Iron with the afternoon train wreck. Here's Thin Lizzy.

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0: 15 seconds. Are we on right now?
1: Oh.
0: I'm listening to like a 15-second delay on the monitor. Excellent. Okay, classic rock AQ. It is called the train wreck, so let's just call it what it is. We are live at Northland Ag and Turf in Virginia / Mountain Iron / and it's their open house event. Chris is the service manager. I was telling Jesse off the air. I went over to Chris, who's you're grilling over there.
2: Yep.
0: So I mean, you do everything. Let's get that right up there. There you go.
2: Making the food.
0: And I said, Chris, you're going to go on the air with us, and he said, yeah.
3: Bleep yeah.
0: He said, fun yeah.
3: Oh man.
0: And I said, okay, all right. So this is a great place. I love being surrounded by John Deere tractors everywhere I look. Tractors from lawnmowers to medium-sized tractors to large tractors out there. And this open house is it's intended to showcase that, right, Chris?
2: That is correct.
0: All right. So tell us about what you've got going on here today and what your summer is going to look like.
2: Well, hopefully our summer is going to be 10 times better than last year. We always look to trying up to the last year. And we've got all kinds of inventory here. We've got X350s, we got X590s, we got X390s. We got your 1 to 6 series tractors out there. Skid loader, CCE, we got it. You want some attachments? We got it. Any farmers out there? We got balers out there for you. So just come on down, see us, and we'll get you hooked up.
0: And, of course, you being the service manager, you guys do service as well, and it's a big part sale going on today. So if you are in need of that, it's 20% across the board, right?
2: Absolutely.
0: Wonderful. Is it wrong for me, because I said this at the beginning of the show, is it wrong for me that if I have unlimited funds, right, the very first purchase I want to make is a tractor, is that normal?
2: If it's green, it's good.
0: Okay. Well,
3: so this is,
0: see,
3: this,
0: stop giving me grief.
3: This is the scenario where it's like, if I won the lottery, I wouldn't tell anyone, but there'd be signs.
0: Yeah.
3: It's you all souped up in John Deere.
0: Absolutely.
2: Oh boy. Cowboy hat.
0: Okay. Open house event goes up on until 7 o'clock. You going to join us a little bit later on the show here,
2: absolutely,
0: too?
2: Absolutely, I will.
0: Okay. Chris, service manager, come see him. Grab something to eat. The garage door is open. The grill is right there. We can smell it from in here. In the service area or the shop area showroom, if you come down here, we'll be here. We've already seen Dave from Virginia, so we imagine we'll see a few more people. I'm waiting for Pierce to come down.
3: Come on, Pierce!
0: I've got a prize for him that he won. So, anyway, stop in here, open house, Northland Ag and Turf on Enterprise Drive in Mountain Iron. Let's check out trending.
4: Here's what's trending on the train wreck.
3: Trending brought to you by Chad Record, your farmer's insurance agent. The Pentagon says it has made declassified UFO files available to the public, releasing what it calls never-before-seen records related to unidentified aerial phenomena.
0: Okay. So that was released today, and now we're getting a shot at what it's all about.
3: Huh?
0: I'm talking about the phenomena. They did the UFO files.
3: Yeah.
0: Yeah.
3: Yeah.
0: I was just reiterating what you just said.
3: Oh, got it. Okay. Officials say the
0: obviously not very clearly.
3: Yeah, I was like, what are you doing? Officials say the materials are now if you wouldn't let me finish.
0: I'm trying to chime in. I'm trying to contribute to this show.
3: Officials say the materials are now accessible without security clearance and gathered in one central location. The Department of War says additional documents will be released on a rolling basis with new batches expected every few weeks. So I have not yet looked at these files. If anyone out there has, let us know what's in them, if it's anything interesting or if it's just a bunch of hoopla.
0: Well, there are going to be a lot of people with tinfoil on their heads that are going to be checking out those files.
3: I mean, I'd be one of them. I want to see what's up.
0: Did you see, and I hate to, you know, like I'm to branch off of what you're saying, but this story I've got, did you see about this group of prominent Christian pastors who said that U.S. intelligence officials quietly invited them to a meeting and then told them to start preparing their congregations for the release of these materials?
3: What?
0: That's, yeah. Yeah.
3: What, do they think people are going to go full on, like,
0: according to one quote, they're going to freak out and they're going to come to pastors, ministers, and teachers and say, what is this? Is this really real?
3: Wow, they're really juicing this up, huh?
0: Yeah.
3: That's why I want to see what it is.
0: It's they claim the existence of alien life.
3: Okay.
0: So, what's the movie, Spielberg movie that's coming out? Disclosure.
3: Yeah.
0: Right? Isn't that what it's supposed to be about?
3: I think so.
0: Okay.
3: And it's Spielberg, so that'll be great. A simple kitchen hack is going viral, claiming it can keep your toast from getting soggy. Have you ever considered that? Like, why is my toast soggy?
0: No, what?
3: I know.
0: It's toast. Why would it be soggy?
3: Well, you know when you put, like, butter on it and then it gets all soggy and
0: stuff?
3: Well,
0: and I want it to be like
3: I know.
0: That.
3: That's how I feel, too. But the trick, apparently, is to stand your toast upright after it comes out of the toaster, letting the steam escape instead of getting trapped underneath it.
0: I have no idea what they're talking about there, do you?
3: Yeah, so when you take it out of the toaster, instead of laying it on the plate flat, you stand it upright and let it steam.
0: Lucas, have you ever had a problem with soggy toast? Yeah. Yeah, that's what I thought. Nobody has this problem.
3: But it's a viral hack.
0: Okay,
3: Tom.
0: It was an unnecessary hack.
3: It's a viral hack.
0: Soggy toast has not been a problem.
3: The idea is that it helps maintain the crispy texture, especially with white bread, which softens faster. If you're eating it right away, though, experts say you can skip the step.
0: Read that, Gen Z. I'm sorry, I didn't mean that.
3: I love the experts thing. Okay, and someone on Reddit asked, what's something you do when you're completely alone that you would never admit to anybody, but they're admitting it to the internet?
0: Do we really want to read this list on the air?
3: Yeah, it's fine. We're good.
0: Okay.
3: Number 7, shout obscenities about people I don't like out loud.
0: While you're at home?
3: Yeah, alone. Just letting it out, you know?
0: Okay.
3: Number 6, walk around with no pants on. I don't see a
0: Dino
3: problem.
0: Dino Ciccarelli.
3: I don't see a problem with that. If you're in your own home alone.
0: Anyone who's old enough knows the reference I just made.
3: Yeah. Have a full-on conversation with my dog. He answers me back in a cute puppy voice that I totally didn't create for him. Number 4, bed rot and disassociate completely. That is my life. Number 2, I do a primal scream. That would be kind of scary to walk in on. Number 2, full concert in the shower with choreography and everything.
0: Why do you have to be alone to do those things?
3: Are you going to do a full concert shower with a house full of people?
0: No, I wouldn't do that anyway.
3: Why not? It's fun. You've never pretended like you were performing in the shower?
0: No.
3: Wow, you're really missing out on the whimsy.
0: No.
3: And number 1 thing that people say they do when they're alone that they'll never admit to anyone in real life is have full-blown debates with myself. Sometimes I even lose the argument and get annoyed at my own logic.
0: Well, you're doing that at home and you lose?
3: That's a problem.
0: That's a shocker.
3: That is what's trending.
0: It is 3:23. It's the afternoon train wreck live, Northland Ag and Turf in Mountain Iron on Classic Rock KQ.
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4: Here's your weather forecast from Northern News Now.
15: Well, some partly cloudy skies are expected once again for today, with a chance for a couple showers mainly across the Arrowhead. Twin Ports should be fairly dry today, with high temperatures getting into near the 60-degree mark into the Twin Port and even near the 70-degree mark down the 35 corridor. It'll be a little bit cooler up to the Arrowhead with some mid to upper 50s likely. Tonight we will see some light to moderate rain. With Northern News Now, meteorologist Brandon Pham for Classic Rock at UDS.
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17: 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I mean, the life of a celebrity is very rough.
4: The Afternoon train wreck

0: It is 3:29 on the afternoon. Trainwreck live from Northland Ag and Turf in Virginia. It is Tom and Jesse, also online at 95kqds.com. In South Carolina, John Richard Wood. Are you familiar?
1: Yeah, he's a good pal.
0: Oh. No, he's a death row inmate.
1: Oh, yeah. We're pen pals.
0: Has been taken off death row after it was determined that he's too mentally ill to be executed, which doesn't matter, though, because Wood firmly believes that he is immortal. Has already been executed three other times.
1: He believes that, or that's true?
0: Well, he believes that.
1: Oh, okay.
0: Although he's backing it up because he's been executed three times and all unsuccessfully.
1: So that part's real. He actually has been executed.
0: No, he hasn't. They've tried to execute him.
1: Right.
0: But he has not.
1: Oh, okay.
0: He received the death sentence after being convicted of killing a state trooper during a traffic stop. The decision to remove him from death row will likely go to the South Carolina Supreme Court. He believes he's immortal, and they have tried to execute him three times, all unsuccessfully.
1: Okay, well, perhaps he is then. Like, what?
0: I don't like the sound of that. That shouldn't be. What was the movie where with Denzel Washington, where Tyler, help me out on this one. It's a Denzel Washington movie.
2: I have
0: where
2: no idea.
0: It starts off with they're going to execute this inmate, and anyone who touches his spirit morphs into their body, so you never really actually kill the guy.
1: I have no idea.
0: I can't remember the name of it either, but it's not a bad movie.
1: So they took him off death row because he's, quote, too mentally incapacitated, or he's too physically strong.
0: Yeah, maybe they're just saying, you know, let's just make sure that the public stays calm on this one. We'll just decide that he's too mentally ill instead of saying this guy's immortal. Let's not
1: That's kind of cool.
0: You know,
1: I mean, he's an awful person. But
0: yeah,
1: he killed
0: a state trooper.
1: But it's interesting that he hasn't been able to be tapped out yet.
0: Right. I agree. Okay, let's get to the telephone. 724-7826.
1: What?
0: What is it?
2: That wasn't even close.
1: 218-70... Oh, now I'm throwing.

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1: As we broadcast live from Northland Ag and Turf, we're doing the Progressive Secret Sound. Did you write down the amount? What are we at? 2,000.
2: Wait, I have the spreadsheet up here.
1: 375. 3,000.
2: It's
1: $2,375.
2: Yep.
1: Okay, $2,375. It's Lisa from Duluth. Hi, Lisa.
3: Hello.
1: How's the thing? How's everything going here for you today? Tell us something we didn't already know.
3: Well, I'm expecting a first grandchild sometime this month, so
2: Yay!
3: That's exciting.
1: You should have seen Jessie just light up, Lisa. Seriously. She's all excited. Mm-hmm. More excited than you, probably.
2: No, I'm excited for you. That's an amazing experience,
1: all
2: I'm
1: right.
2: sure.
1: Okay, so this is the Progressive Secret Sound, $2,375. Lisa, have you done your homework at 95kqds.com, checked out the incorrect guesses, and listened to the sound itself? Have you done that, Lisa?
3: Yep.
1: All right. 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Here's the way it's going to work. I'm going to play you the sound. You guess the sound. If you're correct, you get all of the money. Are you ready?
3: Yep.
1: Here is the Progressive Secret Sound on KQ. There it went, Lisa.
3: Mm-hmm.
1: So for $2,375, what is the secret sound?
3: I think it's a long neck utility lighter clicking. Lighting.
1: Yeah, long neck utility lighter. Used one the other day. We were burning sticks.

0: Right. That's the way we roll at the aerobic council. When it sticks, I use Burning the long sticks. Neck lighter. Let's throw that to the judges.
1: All right, she's presenting.
2: I'm not sure. Just shut off.
3: What's up, fatty?
4: I'm going against the foul.
5: You're giving me Unk vibes.
3: Oh, God!
0: Lisa, if it is indeed long neck. I think of something else when I hear long neck, but long neck lighter works too. If it is indeed a long neck lighter, Lisa, what are you going to do with that kind of dough?
6: Probably give it to my husband for parts for his truck.
0: Oh, yeah. Well, husband needs truck parts.
7: I guess so.
6: Yeah.
0: Knock that, Jesse.
7: I think Lisa deserves it.
0: Unfortunately, that is the wrong answer.
8: Oh, fudge.
7: That's all?
0: That's it, Lisa.
6: Sorry. Okay, thank you.
0: We do have one more chance yet today for you to win all that money, $2,375. 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

0: 3 on the afternoon. Trainwreck Tom and Jesse, live Northland Ag and Turf in Mountain Iron on Enterprise Drive. You are welcome to come on out here and enjoy their open house, which is going on until 7 with demos, 20% off all parts, and also they're grilling food right over there. Did you see that, Craig? They're grilling food. He goes, oh, I didn't see. That's where it is, man.
1: Over there.
0: And you need to get some food.
1: They
0: when
1: have
0: you're
1: Funyuns,
0: here.
1: If anyone's interested.
0: Craig informed us that it's the same Craig that we lost connection with during the Progressive Secret Sound. Was that this week or last week? That was this week?
1: Yeah.
0: Well, it wasn't my fault. That's all I'm going to say. It's not my fault, Craig. You know? Probably was, actually.
1: You know what, Craig? And it was a repeat guess.
0: Was
1: so that's
0: it?
1: What you get.
0: Oh, is that what it was?
1: Yeah.
0: Anyway, we're going to talk to someone over at Northern News now coming up in just about 5 minutes or so here on the afternoon train wreck. And we'll be chatting more with Northland Ag and Turf in just a bit as well. Here's Bob Seger, Silver Bullet Band, off the album Night Moves, classic rock KQ.

woke last night to the sound of thunder. How far off, I sat and wondered. Started humming a song from 1962. Ain't it funny how the night moves, when you just don't seem to have as much to lose. Strange how the night moves.

0: as number one radio station here on the Afternoon Trainwreck, Bob Seger, Silver Bullet Band, title song off Night Moves. It's Tom and Jesse online also at 95kqds.com doing the entire train wreck here in Northland Ag and Turf on Enterprise Drive in Mountain Iron. You are welcome to come down here. I've said already, Pierce, you know who you are, Pierce Carney. It's you. You need to come down here and get your Canal Park Brewery gift card.
1: That sounds like a threat.
0: Because he won Superior Street Trivia the other day. And since he was from Virginia, I said, hey, here's an idea. Why don't you come on over and see us and then pick up your prize?
1: And buy a tractor.
0: And buy a tractor. That's what I said to him.
1: Oh, okay, perfect.
0: And he said, well, yeah. That's what we're surrounded by John Deere tractors. We're surrounded by John Deere green and yellow all over the place. Here in the showroom where we're doing the show, out in the lot, the tractors are all over the place. We've got small, medium, large, side-by-sides, ATVs, tractors, lawnmowers, you name it. 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Check out the deals they've got going on, including if you need parts for your tractor, 20% off all parts here going on here during their open house event at Northland Ag and Turf, and it'll go till 7 o'clock, so we hope that you stop by. They're going to do free demos and that sort of thing, so make your way over here and enjoy some real tractor activity at Northland Ag and Turf. Hey, I just came up with that just on the spot.
1: That's impressive.
0: All right? That should be like their marketing campaign.
1: You're like Gen Z.
0: John Deere tractor activity. Right. Briggs LeSavage, I guess, is going to be on today. So,
1: do you confirm that?
0: Can you find the Briggs intro?
2: Let's get right to the big news.
3: Here's Northern News Now's Briggs LeSavage on the Afternoon train wreck.
0: Yeah, she just sent me a text a moment ago. She sent you one,
1: Hello.
0: Too.
1: Well, I said Briggs will usually text us if it's her.
0: Well, she did. She said me
4: Briggs
0: today.
4: Looked at the clock and was like, oh, my gosh, it's radio time.
1: I was going to say, you were pushing that pretty close there, Briggs.
4: I know. I'm sorry, you guys.
1: No, it's okay. Hi,
0: I'm thinking to
1: you.
0: Myself, I'm assuming that she meant that she is on today when she says me today. Either that or maybe it's just a vanity thing. It's all me today.
4: Me
0: it's
4: today, me tomorrow.
0: Me.
4: Yeah.
1: You know,
4: me
1: Briggs
4: yesterday.
1: Is known for being a diva.
0: Briggs,
4: how are you guys?
0: We're good. We're up in Mountain Iron doing our show.
4: Oh,
0: yeah.
4: So fun.
0: Northland Ag and Turf. You should swing by, buy a tractor.
4: Beautiful day for that.
0: Hello?
4: Oh, hi. Sorry.
0: No, there you are.
4: I am getting a little feedback, so all I hear is myself in my ears.
0: Oh, I'm sorry. That's Tyler.
4: No, that's okay.
0: Job, okay.
4: So if Briggs, it's really awkward, it might be why.
0: As a mom, Briggs, I wanted to share this list with you, okay? This is this comes from a magazine. I guess I'm not even sure what magazine. Marriage Advice from 1953.
1: Oh, boy.
0: Are you ready?
1: Oh, boy. Ooh,
4: all right.
0: A wife should treat her marriage like a career.
1: Okay.
4: Oh.
0: That's not going to fly today. a wife is responsible for her husband's success. I would say that's probably totally true. Even if.
1: Right.
4: Yeah, well, many, many.
0: One
4: instances.
0: Way or another. That's one that may actually hold up. Oh, boy. I don't even want to read this one.
1: Am I going to smack you?
0: You're going to be mad at me. I'm just reading what it says from the magazine. It says, if a husband cheats, his wife must have caused it.
1: Ew.
4: That's horrible.
1: Bye.
0: That is awful.
4: How
0: here's
4: can
0: one
4: that
0: that's
4: even
0: just,
4: be like an attitude someone had?
0: I know. One more. Oh, I actually got two more. You can find a husband like you can find a job.
4: Like what?
1: What is that supposed to
0: I
1: mean?
0: I don't
4: like
0: know.
4: Applying.
0: I was hoping someone could tell me.
4: Your best foot out there.
0: Yeah.
1: Is it supposed to say like you need a husband? Wait, what? Okay, go on.
0: You can find a husband like you find a job. I don't know what that means.
1: Does that mean you have to give like your references? You have to have like a resume, background checks and stuff?
0: Probably. Here's the one more.
4: That might be good.
0: And this one again, this is not coming from me, okay? So don't. Jesse's already winding up. You just need to look more attractive.
1: Oh, did the woman say that to the man?
0: No, that's...
1: Oh, she should have.
0: This is all from Marriage Advice from the 1950s.
1: So did a woman write this? Or did a man?
0: Great question.
1: Is this like a woman saying, in my marriage, these are the things that... This is some advice to keep your marriage happy. Or is it a man saying, women, this is how you keep your man happy. Just look
4: good
1: more
4: question,
1: attractive.
4: Jesse.
0: Back then, it could be either way, right?
1: Right.
0: Okay. I don't know. Briggs?
4: I have no insight on that. I don't know if I want to know.
0: I don't think you do.
1: You know what? I'm going to just say this was written by a man. And any man that says... just be more attractive. I can guarantee you they have a hairline back to their all the way back to their skull, and they ain't no prize. But they want you to be a prize. Okay, sir.
4: Preach, Jesse.
0: Every now and then we come across these lists, and I'm not sure why we bring them on the air. But
1: we? Who's we?
0: Okay, I'm not sure why I brought it on the air. Sorry. Riggs the Savage?
4: Thanks.
0: What are you guys working on over there?
4: Yeah, a couple big stories today. Tonight we are learning that the Itasca County deputy who was injured by gunfire was actually struggling with a suspect when his own gun went off in his holster. That incident happened around 2:30 on Monday afternoon at a home in Max, Minnesota, which is northwest of Grand Rapids. That deputy, who was hit in the thigh, was hospitalized and later released and is expected to make a full recovery. Meanwhile, the suspect, an 18-year-old, was arrested on an unrelated warrant that the deputy was serving at the time that this all happened. So charges have not yet officially been filed against that suspect. We'll continue updating you as we learn more on that. Also, of course, less than 12 hours from now, Minnesota anglers are going to be back out on our inland lakes at the stroke of midnight as the Minnesota fishing season officially begins with the season opener. Throughout the summer, nearly 500,000 Minnesotans are expected to buy fishing licenses and hit the water, hoping to bag walleye, northern pike, and a whole lot more, too. So this year, Minnesota DNR leaders are saying the early ice out, on-time ice out, should make for pretty good fish activity, it sounds like, and they're advising people to maybe stick to more shallow lakes that have maybe warmed up just a little bit.
0: Okay, so some of those lakes still have ice on them. Are you familiar with that, Craig? Which lakes have ice? Which one?
4: I don't think.
0: Oh, okay.
4: All right. Some?
0: I knew that the further north we go, I guess, you know, hasn't happened yet. Okay, Briggs, thanks very much. Have
1: a
0: wonderful weekend.
4: Thanks, guys. You guys, too. Have a good weekend. Bye.
0: Briggs LeSavage, everybody. Northern News Now. It is 3:57, afternoon train wreck here on KQ.
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0: It's the afternoon train wreck here on KQ. Tom and Jesse, we are broadcasting live Northland Ag and Turf in Virginia, Mountain Iron Enterprise Drive. Their open house event, which goes until 7 o'clock tonight, our broadcast up until 6 o'clock. We would love it if you came by and said hello. We've already had a number of people doing that, and certainly you are welcome. We'd love to meet you. We're going to be two weeks from now, back in Virginia at Pohaki Lumber. So join us for that, too.
1: We love Virginia.
0: Love to be on the range every now and then. We have a lot of people that like to listen to us on the range. So,
1: not to mention, there's a bunch of food here. Craig's back there having a burger, and people are coming in saying hi, checking out the showroom, and having some food.
0: Yep. So you are welcome to join us for that. Here we are in the 4 o'clock hour in the afternoon train wreck. It's brought to you by North Star Heating and Cooling.
2: North Star.
0: There we go.
2: North Star. North Star Heating and Cooling.
0: That's right. That's what we're doing here on the way. Trending on the 20s. We're going to be chatting with Super Dave Anderson today, meteorologist at Northern News Now. TV Tonight later on this hour. Trending on the 20s coming up in about 15 minutes or so. And it's the Eagles Take It to the Limit. 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
1: And then he goes on to say, I appreciate your time and look forward to your response. Thank you, Mike Rasmussen.
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1: How come Mike Rasmussen can write these eloquent emails with perfect grammar and spelling, yet when he turns in copy, it's...
2: That's just sent to AI.
1: It's just an observation. 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And then, holy smokes, will you look at this? A follow-up. Getting it done. Follow-up. Police chief called me. They tagged the vehicle for not having a plate. And then he comes up with a picture of the vehicle with the actual ticket stuffed under the windshield wiper.
2: Amazing.
1: And there you go. 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
2: Got something done again.
1: It's all he does is get stuff done.
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0: 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Green Day, Wake Me Up When September Ends. And it's Tom and Jesse on the Afternoon Train Wreck. 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Craig, you had a burger, and you had some chips, and how did they hit you?
1: Very good.
0: Okay. And a lot of people have stopped by, grabbed a burger. Chris has been doing a nice job on the grill over there, service manager right inside the shop. And you are certainly welcome to come down as well. Talk to an individual who is back to enjoy some savings on the parts and a burger because they bought a tractor last year
2: here
0: at Northland Ag. And that's right. And he's coming in to demand the oil change.
2: And he bought it for his wife for Mother's Day.
0: Yeah,
2: that's amazing.
0: Nice
2: that's what you
0: guy.
2: Can come do right now.
0: I wonder how often Mom has driven it so far. I wonder. It is 4:18 on the Afternoon Train Wreck as we get ready for the weekend. Tomorrow morning, Final Vinyl at 8 o'clock. Guess Who, American Woman from 1970. That's got American Woman on it. No Sugar Tonight. New Mother Nature. No Time. Great, great album. Burton Cummings and the crew of the Guess Who tomorrow. Side one and side two. The great Scott Savage will have that coming up at 8 o'clock tomorrow morning. 105 East Central Entrance in Duluth. That's Music Go Round. They sponsor Final Vinyl every single Saturday morning on KQ beginning at 8 o'clock. Let's check out what's trending.
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2: A unique fundraiser in southern Minnesota is helping support local emergency services. It's a donkey basketball game. It brought together students, teachers, and first responders. No, it's not the donkeys playing basketball.
0: I was going to say it. I'm so disappointed to hear that that's not what it is.
2: But it is people riding donkeys while playing basketball.
0: Okay, I think they used to do that in northwest Wisconsin.
2: Did they?
0: I think there was like donkey basketball in, like, in the Gordon area or somewhere, as I recall.
2: Yeah.
0: I think Savage was beside himself when the donkey, you know, he's a big donkey fan.
2: Donkey.
0: Yeah.
2: Get on my swamp.
0: See?
2: Yeah. I got you. Well, they've raised $4,000 for the St. James Ambulance Association to help fund new life-saving CPR equipment. So people want to see people riding donkeys.
0: Yeah, that happens around here from time to time.
2: Why not?
0: I don't want to say it's on my bucket list to watch donkeys play basketball, but it kind of is.
2: Well, you mean people play basketball?
0: No, right? I want to see donkeys play basketball.
2: Oh, there's a little baby out there. Mm-hmm. Sorry. Let's see. A new study may explain why people feel like they're encountering ghosts. Researchers say low-frequency sound, known as infrasound, can create feelings of unease without people even realizing it. So participants exposed to the sound reported higher stress levels and irritability. Scientists say that discomfort could be misinterpreted as something supernatural, especially in places already believed to be haunted.
0: Okay, how many people don't want to hear this right now?
2: What do you mean?
0: Because they firmly believe.
2: Okay, here's my question.
0: See what I'm saying? Now, you're one of them.
2: Why is there a low...
0: You should have seen her body language just change completely.
2: Where is the low-frequency sound coming from in an abandoned building?
0: Ask the scientists. I don't know.
2: From ghosts. Exactly.
0: Okay. All right.
2: Thank you.
0: Okay.
2: Brendan Fraser says he's doing his best to get in shape as filming moves forward on The Mummy 4.
0: Really?
2: Yes. Oh, my gosh.
0: Because didn't he just play the whale?
2: Yeah.
0: I mean, the guy's not going to... And that's not can't be all that healthy, right?
2: He looks really good. He was on Fallon last night. And I don't know why, but I'm like, so protective over him. I'm like, please, world, keep him safe. He's just, like, the kindest... He seems like such a gentle soul.
0: Was he an Encino man? He was part of that, too, right?
2: Encino? I don't even know
0: Yeah, with Pauly Shore.
2: Encino man.
0: Yeah, it's like, you know, he was frozen like a caveman.
2: Oh, I have no idea.
0: Yeah.
2: He joked that preparing for the physically demanding role of Rick O'Connell nearly two decades after the last installment. He said he's excited but admits the action-heavy comeback is pushing him back into training mode for a long-awaited sequel. He's 57.
0: Okay.
2: So he said, I watched the clip with him on Fallon last night, and he's like, I'm going to do my best to get this 57-year-old gear in shape. And I was like, oh, you don't even have to. I love you. Just go... you know, go slay the mummies.
0: You're kind of gushing a little bit.
2: I love him.
0: No kidding.
2: If you watch the interview, he's just like, he has kind eyes. It seems like, you know, he was blackballed from Hollywood for a really long time and very horribly mistreated.
0: For what?
2: Haven't you ever heard all this about Brendan Fraser?
0: Maybe, but it hasn't stuck with me, obviously.
2: Yeah, and so the Whale was like a comeback for him, which is why he got like that standing ovation and he was like crying and everything, because it was like his, in like decades, his first time being able to actually come back and do a movie.
0: Okay. Why was he blackballed?
2: I don't remember the specifics, but I think it had to do with certain allegations that were made, not against him, but that he made against someone.
0: Okay.
2: And it led to this downfall of him being blackballed from the industry because he was speaking out and whatnot.
0: Mm.
2: Anyways, I love him, and he's...
0: I think we've made that clear.
2: He's getting ready for The Mummy 4. Let's go! That's what's trending.
0: Remember how I mentioned her body language changed to sometimes...
2: You know what? Ghost and Brendan Fraser. That's all I really need in this world, okay?
0: All right.
2: That's what's trending.
0: 424. It's the Afternoon train wreck here on Classic Rock KQ.
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1: Virginia / Mountain Iron.
0: Yeah. Enterprise Drive. You'll find it here. And we are doing the whole show, broadcasting live. Let's see. Oh, and look, Kenny just texted me the same thing.
1: I got it first, though.
0: Did he send it to you?
1: No, but Bruce did.
0: Okay, Kenny just did. So, and we're not aware of that because we're not down there, but go ahead and share.
1: Well, Bruce texted me, and apparently Kenny texted Tom to inform us that traffic on I-35 by the Can of Worms in Duluth is backed up. So as people are getting off work, you might want to take note of that if you're trying to get home and get around traffic. He says that the right lane is closed. It appears that they're working on a brush fire on the roadside.
0: Yeah.
1: So
0: that's what Kenny said, grass fire along I-35. So.
1: Well, Bruce is, I see the texting dots for Bruce. What's he going to update me with now?
0: Kenny says, are you aware of the traffic jam? We were not, but Godspeed if you're in the traffic jam.
1: Yeah, exactly.
0: Obviously. They're working on a grass fire, and they're going to need to contain that. So I'm sure that that's the reason,
1: as
0: you've got to bring emergency vehicles in there and everyone else to take care of that situation. So hopefully they speed that along and they get traffic moving again. But until then, well, we'll be here for you.
1: Yeah.
0: We're broadcasting live, Northland Ag and Turf. Open house goes until 7 o'clock today. There's food. There's prizes, there are savings on parts, and obviously a big display of John Deere tractors and lawnmowers and ATVs and side-by-sides, all available here at Northland Ag and Turf during their open house event and the train wreck of broadcasting live. Super Dave Anderson with a look at our Northland weather here in just a few minutes. It's who's the song again? Oh, that's right, Sammy Hagar, I Can't Drive. Especially if you're in the traffic jam, you can't drive 55. Classic Rock KQ.

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1: And now, a man who needs no introduction.
2: 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I'm going to hand it off to Tyler. He's got Super Dave Anderson standing by.
3: All righty. Dave, you ready? Hi, Dave. Yeah. How are you?
4: Doing all right.
3: All right, Tyler back at the studio running things because they're up in Virginia.
4: Tyler.
3: So, yeah, hi, how are you doing? So that we're going to chat brother. For a minute.
4: All righty.
3: So, weather for the weekend. I think it looks fairly nice for the fishing opener, doesn't it?
4: We can say fairly nice, but we got some troubles to deal with. Right now, we're looking at near critical fire danger until 7 p.m., and that's already triggered a couple of wildfires in the western neighborhoods of Duluth, especially over by the old paper mill there on Central Avenue. It's because the winds are up and the relative humidity is low and the temperatures are up. That all lifts up the fire danger. We do have a shot at some showers here tonight, but it's really only a 20% chance. And if we get a couple of hundredths of an inch, that's going to be about it. It's just so dry out there that any rain falling down could get reabsorbed into the atmosphere before it touches ground. The Latin term for that, of course, is virga. But for those Minnesota anglers getting out on the lake Saturday morning, it's going to be a little bit nippy, moderately windy, northwest wind 5 to 15 miles per hour. Up north, like in the Ely area where I'm from, if you're hitting Shagua, Fall Lake, Burnside, Lake Vermilion near Tower, it could be only a hair above freezing, about 33 degrees. Twin Ports area may be a little bit warmer, hitting Island Lake, for example. The reservoir there, looking out for deadheads and things like that, which are a problem on the water right now. We'll have a starting temperature about 36 to 38 degrees. And if you're heading down south over to a big place like Mille Lacs, should be about 40 degrees. And sunshine in the afternoon and cooler.

0: We hit the 60s here today, probably the 50s, the best bet we're going to get for Saturday afternoon and Sunday as well. Bit of a cool down coming, but on a bright note, cooler temperatures do fight off the fire danger just a little bit. So as usual around here, it's a little bit of give and take.
1: Yeah, they did report in the fire down at Can of Worms. I was trying to find some more information myself.
0: Oh, yeah, that's the other fire going on right now, the paper mill and the Can of Worms.
1: Yeah, we just got word of the Can of Worms one a few minutes ago from Bruce and Kenny. But
0: and there's some trouble going on up around Palo as well with, I believe, a grass fire that could turn into a structure fire. So fingers are crossed for everybody here for the next few hours, indeed.
1: Mm-hmm. Yep. All right. Well, fishing opener, you probably want to bundle up a little bit if you're heading out then, like you said.
0: Don't forget the life jacket.
1: Life jacket as always. All righty. Anything else for me?
0: No, that should wrap up the weather here. Hopefully by Monday, Adam Lorch, the prodigal son, the prodigal forecaster, comes back to town and everything will go back to order and normal for him and Hunter and me.
1: Oh, yeah, he's had Italy, I think, right? Somewhere over there?
0: No, Vietnam.
1: Oh, okay. Yeah, I knew he was overseas somewhere for the week.
0: Yep,
1: sounded like
0: flying
1: fun.
0: Flying home, and boy, are his arms going to be tired when he lands.
1: All righty. Thank you, Super Dave.
0: You're welcome.
1: All right, Tom, back to you. Maybe? No, he's not even standing by. All right. It is 4:39 on the train wreck.
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0: 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This is Tom and Jesse. We are at Northland Ag and Turf. 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The open house itself runs till 7, and we encourage you to stop out and say hello to us. 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
1: And grab a burger and a dog and some chips and shop around.
0: That's the way we roll. That's the way we're rolling. Hey, by the way, tomorrow morning it is the Stamp Out Hunger event, especially in the Twin Ports area. Some of the other cities are doing it. I'm not sure about Virginia or Hibbing, whether they've got that going on. But if you got a bag in the mail from the post office for Stamp Out Hunger, tomorrow morning is the day that you put the food, non-perishable food items, by the mailbox. Make sure you do that before 9 o'clock, okay? Just a reminder to get that done. Want to get a lot of food for food shelves with the Stamp Out Hunger event with the letter carriers putting that on itself. TV Tonight is running in next. It is Robert Plant here on Classic Rock AQ.

0: Classic Rock KQ, Northland's number one radio station. Robert Plant in the mood. It is Tom and Jesse on the train wreck 4 o'clock hour, brought to you by Arrowhead Auto Body. Chris, come on over. He's coming. He's trying to get Amy to. Is it Amy?
1: Yeah.
0: Okay.
1: She's new, and she's a new salesperson.
0: I get it. I mean, I understand. I mean, you know, it's all right.
1: Oh, phone's ringing. That's why she.
0: That's what it is. Yeah. All right. Chris, the open house event still continuing on. Doesn't mean that this is the end of all of it. You got a huge summer event ahead of you with people. I've already talked to a number of people that have come in, just bought a tractor a few weeks ago or a couple of months ago. There's work to be done.
2: There is work to be done. We have excellent service department here. And if you have anything that needs to be done to your lawn tractor or compact utility tractor, bring it on in, and we can deal with that and get you in out real quick.
0: Okay, and you're also still cooking up burgers and dogs, and you got
2: yes,
0: chips and beverages.
2: We got plenty of food here for everybody, so come on down, and you can demo some four-wheelers and tractors if you want to drive them and do whatever you want to do.
1: Ooh, can we? I want to ride a four-wheeler. Let's go.
2: Oh.
0: Oh, now he's afraid. He's thinking, well, I don't know.
2: All right, you're on.
0: You mean
1: here we
0: you?
1: Go. Here we go.
0: All right, fair enough, Chris. Nice place. Congratulations. And everybody, you're invited to come. Open house goes until 7 o'clock. What are your hours this weekend?
2: This weekend, we're only open Saturdays from 8 to noon.
0: Got it.
2: Which probably doesn't matter because everybody's going to be out chasing the big walleye. So, but if you happen to come by, we'll sell you a green tractor.
0: Okay. Fair enough, man. Thanks.
1: Thank you.
0: Very much. Chris, he's the service manager. So we're going to be here until 6 o'clock ourselves. For the train wreck, you're encouraged to swing by, say hello, grab a burger, grab a beverage, say hello. So that, in other words, you're saying hello twice, right? Let's do TV Tonight.
3: 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YouTube time.
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0: TV Tonight is brought to you by Shelton's Pizza. Go out and get one. Enjoy it for dinner tonight at your favorite place to buy frozen pizzas. However, if they don't have Shelton's Pizza, where you go, well, maybe. Maybe that's what it
1: is. Oh, Tom's coming around.
0: Maybe poking him in the chest is what it's going to take. You may actually break the law by doing that. But if it gets you Shelton's Pizza at the place, it might be worth it. If they don't have Shelton's Pizza, you can just actually just ask them why. Be gentle, be kind, ask them why. TV Tonight, some of the television news. The Minnesota Timberwolves, as Craig was just telling me, playing tonight. That's on NBC tonight. It's another late game. Seems like all the games that are happening with the Timberwolves or the Wild are all like 8:30, 9 o'clock, 9:30. Tonight's game starts at 8:30. It's on Prime Video, So Amazon tonight. That series tied at one game apiece. Timberwolves just got walloped the last game, lost by 38, so we'll see how they do. The Minnesota Wild will be playing tomorrow against Colorado Avalanche. Avalanche lead that series 2-0. That game tomorrow night at 8 o'clock on TNT True TV, or if you've got HBO Max, it'll be on there. So,
1: do we know if Holly's with us?
6: You better believe it.
1: Yeah.
0: Oh,
1: yeah.
0: Hey, Holly. Sorry.
6: Hi.
0: I didn't. You're going to be watching the Avalanche Wild game tomorrow?
6: Of course.
1: There you go.
6: No.
0: I hesitated. Timberwolves, by the way, will also be playing Game 4 Sunday. That will be a Sunday afternoon on NBC. That's if Mom allows you to have the game on. She may
1: Mom's
0: going to
1: say, go put on the game. I'm going to be on the porch with a mark.
0: Going to have to hope that Mom is a Timberwolves fan to have that. Let's see. Netflix announced it's going to be bringing back Temptation Island, Holly.
6: Oh, hot dog.
0: For a third season.
1: Do you know any tea from that, Holly? For a good one?
6: I've never seen it, but if I'm thinking right, I think that one, like, it's, of course, a bunch of hot people on an island, and then they, like, the goal is to have intercourse.
0: Yeah, oh, this is what they do. They just get a bunch of hot people, put them on the island, and see what happens. I mean, exactly. Why don't they just make that the premise?
1: That is.
0: We've got a whole bunch of hot people. We're putting them on an island. You know who's hosted? Mark Wahlberg.
1: What?
6: Yeah. Why not?
1: That's random.
0: Okay, let me clarify. Mark L. Wahlberg.
1: Yeah. Okay.
6: From Antiques Roadshow.
1: I was going to say, my, how Marky Mark has fallen.
0: It's not Marky Mark. It's Mark L. Wahlberg hosting Temptation Island. So, Paramount Plus has released the trailer for season 19 of Criminal Minds Evolution. Storyline for the upcoming season, the elite profilers are pushed to their limits as they investigate a string of chilling new cases. That's all they're giving us? That doesn't tell us anything.
1: Yeah, you got to tune in to find out.
0: Apple TV's Cape Fear remake starring Javier Bardem. That's a great choice for the role of Max Cady. 10-episode thriller hits the streamer June 5th. More new episodes arriving through July 31st. Also just announced that Kelly Clarkson is going to be rejoining The Voice in the next season. Anybody care?
6: Someone does
1: out
6: there.
1: Whose place is she taking?
0: I don't know.
1: Oh.
0: Adam Levine will be there. Kelly's been on quite a bit. NBC fans have been waiting a long time, but now the announcement has finally come.
1: SVU?
0: Law and Order will return for a 26th season.
6: Woo!
1: Regular Law and Order or
0: haven't
1: SVU?
0: They run through all the scenarios already?
1: Is
0: Do they really need a 26th season?
1: Is it regular Law and Order?
0: Yeah, just regular Law and Order, yeah.
6: Oh.
0: Boo.
6: Yeah.
1: I'm an SVU.
6: Same here.
0: Okay.
1: See?
0: All right. And then tonight we've got a brand new Lifetime Movie Network.
6: Let's go.
0: Movie.
6: Hit it.
0: Tyler.
4: You're watching Lifetime, television for women. Another Lifetime.
5: Men are terrible and will hurt you because this is Lifetime. Lifetime, television for idiots.
0: The secrets of the... You can play along too, Craig.
1: Secrets of the
0: family. The secrets of the...
6: Sisters.
0: No? You don't know.
6: Husbands.
0: Secrets of the... Craig doesn't want to play.
1: Secrets of the marriage. Secrets of the
7: lovers.
1: Royals.
0: The secrets of the matriarch.
1: What does that have to do with marriage?
0: The secrets of the matriarch. Well, I don't know. They both begin with an M.
1: Oh, okay.
0: Let's see. A woman gets drawn into a dangerous feud with a rival family when she travels to New Orleans to meet her grandmother and uncover the truth about her mother's death.
1: Ah.
0: Yeah.
1: Ooh.
0: Yeah.
1: Secrets
0: ooh.
1: Of the Matrix. That sounds good.
0: I know. I won't be watching either. Sky Coyne stars as Danielle. Christy Tate as Louise. Mononick Mo Duggar as Ingrid.
1: Read that name again.
6: Mononick?
0: Mononick Mo Duggar.
1: That's unfortunate.
0: As
6: why not?
0: Ingrid. Yeah. In the Secrets of the Matriarch. No late night tonight?
1: There is not. Isn't there a new Saturday Night Live, though?
0: Matt Damon.
6: So.
1: Yeah, is it the Matt Damon one? Holly? Is that what you
6: Yeah,
1: said?
6: I believe so. I can't think of the musical guest.
1: I thought it was a good one.
0: Well, anyway, that's Saturday Night Live tomorrow night.
1: Yeah.
0: Okay. That is TV Tonight brought to you by Shelton's Pizza. When we come back. We bang the drum because we usher in the weekend on Friday the proper way here on the Train Wreck on Classic Rock AQ.

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0: afternoon train wreck, 5 o'clock hour, now brought to you by RJ Sport and Cycle. We've got a lot to cover this hour, including trending on the 20s. 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What's the number again? $2,375, right, in the Progressive Secret Sound. 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

0: 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We've had winners.
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2: That's awesome. Thanks a lot, you guys.
0: We've had losers. We've had threats made against us.
2: Phil Manning, I ain't forgot him.
0: We've had, well, this guy.
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0: Classic Rock KQ, Northland's number one radio station, John Mellencamp, Hurts So Good. 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They're cooking food, raffle drawings. Bring your friends and family for a fun-filled afternoon. It goes until 7 o'clock. We will be doing the show until 6 tonight and hope to see you stop by. Already a lot of people have. And it was really good to see many of you. Joe just came in here a moment ago.
1: Good guy.
0: So we are the afternoon train wreck. Let's check out what is trending.
2: What the hell is going on?
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1: Trending brought to you by North Star Heating and Cooling.
4: North Star Heating and Cooling.
1: A North Carolina man is suing a Texas outpatient clinic after his wife died following extensive plastic surgery. He says the 48-year-old traveled to Houston for multiple procedures in one day after another surgeon declined. According to the lawsuit, complications included severe blood loss and hypothermia developed, and she died overnight. The widower says he's taking legal action to raise awareness about the risks of undergoing major procedures outside a hospital setting.
0: Well, yeah. Why would you have to warn anybody about that?
1: And hello, you already had a red flag when a surgeon denied you the first time, saying it wasn't safe to do.
0: No kidding.
1: And then they went to another place that would do it, and this is the result. Not trying to victim blame, but like, what did you think was going to happen?
0: Right.
1: And then you sue.
0: Kieran, I was thinking you were going to give that story about that Florida surgeon who removed the liver instead of the spleen.
1: Florida man?
0: He's going to serve jail time for manslaughter.
1: Wait, he removed the liver instead of the spleen?
0: Yeah.
1: Aren't those on opposite sides of your body?
0: I don't know, but they're not the same organ, and he's a surgeon.
1: And you need
0: the liver.
1: He said there was
0: so much chaos in the operating room that he made the mistake. Then, you know, it wasn't like he just made the mistake. Then he told the nurse to label the spleen that he removed as the liver. I mean, he knew what he was doing.
1: Wait, so he was supposed to remove the liver, but he removed the spleen?
0: No, he was supposed to remove the spleen.
1: Oh, God.
0: And remove the liver, and they died.
1: You
0: need a liver.
1: Well, there's a little extra trending for you right there.
0: But he did say that he doesn't, not a moment goes by where he doesn't think about it. He's very contrite, but, you know,
1: nevertheless. What was going on in that emergency room? Were they throwing a rave?
0: I don't know. I'm not sure.
1: Or in that operating room, I should say. Well, also, the Golden Globes say films using AI won't be automatically disqualified from the award consideration. The new rules say anything that uses AI in production has to be fully disclosed, including alterations to actors' voices or likeness. Organizers say AI is allowed as long as it doesn't replace core human creativity and the work remains fundamentally driven by human talent.
0: Okay, but AI does replace core human creativity.
1: It's a slippery
0: slope.
1: That's
0: what it's for.
1: It's a slippery slope there.
0: Am I right, though? That is what it's for. I mean, why else would you need it?
1: Well, like they said, like if you're altering a voice or, you know.
0: That's what it's for.
1: Yeah, I don't know. Well, it is Mother's Day on Sunday. Happy Mother's Day to all you amazing women out there.
0: Happy Mother's Day.
1: So let's take a moment to recognize the best moms on TV. This is according to Ranker.com.
0: Okay, so the best fake moms out there.
1: Well, okay, they might be actual real moms in real life.
0: We're talking about their TV characters, aren't we?
1: Yeah. They're real.
0: Okay, these are fake moms.
1: They're real moms on the TV show.
0: Huh?
1: They're real moms on the TV show.
0: I know, but they're not playing themselves. They're playing fictional characters.
1: Okay, at number 10, we have Reba from Reba. Reba is playing Reba, and she's Reba. What do you think of that?
0: Good point.
1: Thank you.
0: We'll give her a pass.
1: We have Carol Brady from The Brady Bunch.
0: Okay.
1: At number 9. Samantha Stevens from Bewitched at 8.
0: Sure. I like this. This is an old school list.
1: Lucy Ricardo. I love Lucy.
0: Very old school.
1: We have Marge Simpson from The Simpsons.
0: Okay. Love her hairdo.
1: You want to hear old school. Wilma Flintstone.
0: Okay.
1: From the
0: Well, Lucy's more old school than Wilma Flintstone. Well, unless, of course.
1: We're talking in show era.
0: Yeah, she's like in BC, I guess. So, yeah.
1: And then we have Sophia Petrillo from Golden Girls.
0: Okay.
1: Number three, rounding out the top three of best TV moms, according to Ranker.com, we have Morticia Addams, the Addams Family.
0: Interesting.
1: She is a great mom.
0: Absolutely.
1: She loves them. Number two, our queen, Moira Rose.
0: Who's that?
1: From Schitt's Creek.
0: Oh.
1: Catherine O'Hara.
0: Okay.
1: And the number one.
0: Can't believe you just said that.
1: Voted TV mom is Kitty Foreman, that 70s show.
0: Okay. That's number one?
1: Yeah.
0: Boy, you lost me.
1: Well, see, that's what I said. Like, I love Kitty, but she's, like, chaotic. And, I mean, she's a good mom, but I don't see her when I think of, like, I love her character, but I'm not like, oh, she's a great mom.
0: Yeah. You know? I just think she's fictional.
1: You have no whimsy or fun in you, do you?
0: I know. Isn't that? I know. I'm trying
1: to. You should work on that. You should really look deep in yourself and figure out why you have no whimsy.
0: Fair enough.
1: That is what's trending.
0: All right. It is now 5:23 in the afternoon. Train wreck. A message from Due North Pizzeria, 5116 Miller Truck Highway, Hermantown. You want to hear about some pizza?
1: Absolutely. It's Friday.
0: They're really good pizza there, too. Really good. Pizza of the month is the Chipotle Chicken Pizza. 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In fact, they throw tortilla chips on it.
1: Nice.
0: It's wonderful. 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
10: Here's your weather forecast from Northern News Now.
11: I'm meteorologist Dave Anderson with Northern News Now. Tonight, 20% chance for showers, low temp 37, northwest wind 5 to 15. Saturday, mostly sunny, 55 degrees, northwest wind 5 to 15. And Sunday, mostly sunny and 50. With Northern News Now, I'm Dave Anderson for Classic Rock, KQDS.
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13: It is the afternoon train wreck. 5 o'clock hour brought to you by RJ Sport and Cycle. This morning on the KQ Morning Show, they unveiled the winner of the dumbest, grossest, most embarrassing kid of 2026 contest for Mother's Day. The one that wins that big prize package, we'll tell you about in a moment. I know that you've got all the prizes memorized.
14: Yes.
13: I'm not as bright, nor as what was I going to say?
14: Mm-hmm.
13: I don't remember things. I think that's what I was going to say. I don't remember. Anyway, here's the winner. This comes from Catherine. Dumbest, grossest, most embarrassing kid story. So here Catherine goes. So several years back, my father was terminally ill. We were in and out of the hospital quite a bit. This had been going on for several months. My son, who was about 4 or 5 at the time, actually getting used to the routine of in and out of the hospital. This time, I had been called in quickly, so I really hadn't packed anything to keep him busy. I hung out with him, obviously, but Mom, the silent TV, and the hospital routine getting boring pretty quickly, obviously. Now I made sure to raise my son with a love for music. That included the trailblazer, history-making band Queen.
14: Okay.
13: We were sitting in the ICU room, the waiting room, waiting to hear about my dad. I had been dealing with the upcoming death of my father for a few months, so I was probably a little more prepared than other families in the waiting room. Some were, understandably, they were crying. Others were sitting quietly. Some were praying. It was a solemn atmosphere. My son asked if he could sing a song. I said, sure. My contemplation of life and death quickly turned to absolute horror when at the top of his little lungs he began singing, da-da-da, another one bites the...
14: No. So innocent.
13: Dun, dun, dun. Another one bites. And I harshly cut him off with a no. Nope, not that song. I remember he was so offended by my behavior. He slumped back in his chair, all sullen, and said, "Geez, Mom, I was just singing." He is still offended, but does laugh that I was so harsh with him today. He's 34 today. But yeah.
14: Ooh.
13: I'm thinking that the Queen song is like, no, you know, probably singing about big butts and...
14: Well, when you said Queen, I was like, ooh, what would be like a tragic Queen song to sing right now?
13: That would be the last one to sing in that circumstance.
14: That is a great submission.
13: Good Lord. You know, maybe it was actually it was more of an icebreaker than anything if you're in the waiting room. And
14: yeah, you're like, well, he loves Queen.
13: I know. So that's congratulations to Catherine Mitchell. She is our winner, dumbest, grossest, most embarrassing kid story of 2026. And she gets...

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The Progressive Secret Sound, we're going to play right now, 218-724-7625, 218-724-ROCK. $2,375 up for grabs in the Progressive Secret Sound. 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Good luck. 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
1: From what I understand, we have a ranger. We're on the range, and now Michelle from Chisholm, that's down the road a ways, is on the horn. Hey, Michelle, how are you?
2: Good. How are you guys?
1: We're outstanding. Great. We're over here in Mountain Iron, which is,
2: That's not bad.
1: Minutes away, I guess. Right?
3: It's in the neck of the woods.
1: Anyway, Michelle, how are you? Tell us something.

0: we didn't already know?
1: You know, I don't know much more than you guys do, so.
0: Really? I guarantee you that's wrong. You know way more than we do. I guarantee it. But it's okay. I didn't want to put you on the spot. Well, really, what we're doing is trying to give away money here. That's the main objective. $2,375. Could you use that kind of money?
1: That'd be nice, yeah.
0: Okay. Well, have you done your homework? Have you gone on to the website, 95kqds.com, checked out the incorrect guesses, listened to the sound? 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Have you done that, Michelle?
1: I had about 2 minutes to do all that. And I listened to the sound about 20 times while I was on hold.
0: Okay.
2: All right. She skimmed. She listened. She did the work.
0: Fair enough. Well, let's get to it. I'm going to play the sound. You guessed correctly. You win the money, Michelle. So here we go. Okay. Here is the Progressive Secret Sound on KQ. So, Michelle from Chisholm, for $2,375, what is the secret sound?
1: A leather hole press.
0: Leather hole press. Let's toss that over to the judges.
3: All right, she's presenting.
4: I'm not sure. Just shut off.
5: Jump, fatty.
6: I'm going against the fan.
7: You're giving me unk vibes.
5: Oh, God.
0: Michelle.
1: Shooty.
0: Leather hole.
2: She's already accepting defeat here.
0: No. I haven't gotten there yet. You just hang with us. It's an original guess, right?
2: I can't check at the moment, but
0: I don't know either.
2: I think so.
0: I guess I'm not sure either. If it is indeed a leather hole press, what are your plans for that kind of money, Michelle?
1: I don't know. Bills, maybe a nice grill.
2: Bills and grills.
0: Bills and grills. Grills and bills. That's what you do with the money. Okay.
1: Yeah.
0: I'm afraid it's incorrect.
1: Well, shoot.
8: No.
1: Well, thanks anyways.
8: Thank you. Bye-bye.
0: Yeah. Oh. Thanks, Michelle.
2: Okay. Thank you, Michelle. Okay. Wait, was that thank you?
0: That was Tyler.
2: Getting
0: the slow.
2: That was confusing.
0: Hotkey, yeah. We've got about 50 different versions of, of no, and
9: there's so many things on this page. I don't even know what half of them do.
0: You can just hit another one. Let's see what it sounds like.
10: Let's see. You suck.
0: You suck. Yeah, that's classic.
9: I like the fat out of your ears one when it's a repeat.
0: That's a good one too. Yeah. So we go to Monday. $2,470 will be available in the Progressive Secret Sound on Monday. 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You can study them, peruse the list, listen to the sound itself, all brought to you by Bulldog Collision and Tim's Auto Care Center. With KQ on Monday, we'll get it underway going again. It is the afternoon train wreck. We are live, Northland Ag and Turf. Still about an hour and 15 minutes left on their open house. They're making food. They're showing some of the equipment off. It's displayed in the showroom. It's displayed out in the lot. Anything from a large tractor to a small tractor to a lawnmower to the no, what is it they call it? No turn?
2: No turn.
0: Because it does turn.
2: But it really turns.
0: Yeah, I mean, they're great. That's a wonderful
9: machine. I think
0: machine.
9: The correct term is zero
0: side by
9: turn.
0: Sides. What,
2: say oh, zero turn?
9: Zero turn,
0: that's
9: yeah.
0: it. Zero turn. Thank you, Tyler. That's why we have Tyler on there.
2: Yeah.
0: But they've got side by sides and ATVs, lots of great equipment. Parts are 20% off here at Northland Ag and Turf. 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We are the afternoon train wreck here on KQ.
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0: Classic Rock KQ, Northland's number one radio station, Magic Carpet Ride, Steppenwolf. On the afternoon train wreck, 5 o'clock hour brought to you by RJ Sport and Cycle. We are live at Northland Ag and Turf. Open house goes on for about another hour or so. We're going to be wrapping it up on the train wreck, but it continues to go on. And, of course, as Chris told us, they're open tomorrow, 8 until noon. Uh-huh. It's enough time. If you want to buy a tractor, they'll sell one to you. But everybody's going to be out fishing anyway. But they are open every day, weekdays. Check out Northland Ag and Turf online. Great website, and a number of different locations. We've had a bunch of our radio stations out here, one in Grand Rapids. I think they were in Moose Lake.
1: Yep.
0: And, of course, here in Mountain Iron as well. And Northland Ag and Turf celebrating open houses at all of those locations. So you can find the same great deals, 20% off of parts, equipment demos, and, of course, food. And they've been grilling it up. They've got that going for another hour or so here in Mountain Iron. And we love being on the range. So in a couple of weeks, we're going to be at Pohokee in Virginia and doing the train wreck there. The morning show will be there as well. That's Thursday, May 21st, KQ morning show at Pohokee that morning, and then the afternoon train wreck later on that afternoon. We hope you come out there for that as well. Because we don't get out on the range as much as we need
1: don't.
0: To.
1: We don't, and it's been great, and the sun's even coming out right now. Look at that.
0: I know, and I love it. All right, let's do 10 train wreck tidbits, shall we?
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0: You're right, I can't throw it all anymore. I used to be able. I had a pretty good arm in the day.
1: I believe you.
0: Shoulders went out.
1: Very athletic.
0: 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Tidbit one.
3: Tidbit number one.
1: Richard Nixon's favorite food was cottage cheese.
0: Really? I love cottage cheese.
1: With ketchup.
0: Okay, you lost me there.
1: Yep.
0: Cottage cheese with ketchup?
1: Yep.
0: Richard Nixon?
1: Yep.
0: Old Dick Nixon?
1: Yep.
0: Cottage cheese and
1: ketchup. Why not?
0: Okay.
1: Just gives it a little flair.
0: Wow. Do you know that? Yeah, I never heard that one before. That's,
3: Tidbit number two.
0: Trajan's Market in Rome. Okay? It's a marketplace. It's considered the world's first covered shopping mall.
1: What does that mean?
0: Located on the Quirino Hill, the multi-level complex featuring over 150 shops. They were known as Tabernae back then. Offices and warehouses serving as a massive commercial and administrative hub. Before, so this was a BC.
1: Oh, I see what you're saying.
0: In old Rome, Trajan's Market, world's first covered shopping mall.
1: And it still exists?
0: I think it still does, yes.
1: Cool.
0: Yeah, I think so.
3: Tidbit number three.
0: There we go.
1: There was a tradition in ancient Greek theater that characters' deaths almost never happened on stage. So no matter how important the characters were, death almost always occurred off stage and then were announced by, like, a narrator.
0: Well, yeah, because dying on stage, well, I mean, you can just do that by bad acting, you know.
1: Or saying Macbeth.
0: Yeah, what's the point? Tidbit four.
3: Tidbit number four.
0: You know, if you drink cold drinks, that's going to slow down your metabolism.
1: Don't say that.
0: It's true. Your body expends energy to warm cold liquids to body temperature, slightly boosting metabolism. So,
1: but it's so good.
0: It doesn't necessarily mean you can't, you know.
1: You know what? Lila actually asked me the other day, because I always put ice in my water and in my drinks and stuff. She's like, why do some people like their drinks cold? I was like, I don't know how to answer that. It just tastes good.
0: Yeah. She doesn't like her drinks cold?
1: She's fine with just like room temperature tap water and stuff, so.
0: Okay. A little warm milk before she goes to bed?
1: No, she is such, she's like a water girl through and through. So.
0: All right.
1: Occasionally she'll steal my Diet Coke, but.
0: Okay.
4: Tidbit number five.
0: There it is.
1: The last time a third, wait.
0: Tidbit five.
1: This is me?
0: Yeah. Okay,
1: yeah. The last time a third party candidate got any electoral votes, so a third party candidate, was in 1968. It was George Wallace.
0: Oh.
1: He ran on a platform promoting segregation.
0: I was going to say, that he wasn't a very nice guy.
1: And he won five states, Arkansas, Louisiana, Mississippi, Alabama, and Georgia.
0: Why, those states? Why? What a shocker.
1: And he was a third-party candidate.
0: Good.
1: Yeah, I know.
0: Okay. All right.
4: Tidbit number six.
0: Your brain can process images seen for as little as 13 milliseconds and still retain them. So in other words,
1: when you see
0: an image that long, rapid speed, roughly 75 frames per second.
1: Wow.
0: Suggests the brain constantly extracts meaning from visual input, helping guide eye movements that occur three times per second.
1: That's wild.
0: Yeah.
1: It's also, the brain is crazy. It also how it like, it predicts your thoughts and your movements and stuff. So it's always like ahead of you. But
0: the brain. What a crazy thing,
1: right?
0: The brain.
1: Seriously.
0: Come on,
1: what's
0: brain.
1: What's it like to have one?
0: I know.
4: Tidbit number seven.
1: There's a city called Rome on every continent besides Antarctica.
0: How about that? So they don't have a Rome, Antarctica?
1: Nope.
0: Somebody's got to set that up.
1: There are a few in the United States. There's also one in Ecuador, Australia, Indonesia, and, of course, Italy. Can you name any cities in Antarctica? I mean, I know they don't have, like, cities, but don't they have, like, names of,
0: they
1: know,
0: do
1: research bases?
0: There is
1: and
0: a
1: stuff?
0: Town in Antarctica. Maybe you can look it up.
1: Okay.
4: Tidbit number eight.
0: On average, how many sesame seeds do you think are on McDonald's Big Mac bun?
1: I'd say 315.
0: 178.
1: Okay.
0: On average.
1: That's fine.
0: Which will help you not at all, but it's, as we consider this stuff, useless information, but sometimes it's interesting. And you can go the next day to the water cooler, say, guess what, guys? There's 178 sesame seeds on McDonald's Big Mac bun. And then wait for the crickets to happen.
1: It's good to have random general knowledge. Why not?
0: Sometimes it doesn't help you at all, but, you know, trust
4: Tidbit
0: me.
4: Tidbit number nine.
1: Bohemian Rhapsody started the music video trend.
0: It did, huh? Okay.
1: Queen made a promotional video for the song in 1975, and it was such a hit that record companies started making videos for all hit songs.
0: See, I thought the Monkees did that way back in the day, you know, because, and the Beatles, for that matter, they made full films.
1: I think like, it really started trending and took off, though, with Bohemian Rhapsody.
0: I believe you. They did
4: Tidbit
0: all, you know,
4: number 10.
0: Kaleidoscope.
1: Yeah,
0: thing, you know,
1: yeah.
0: Right. Astronauts, unfortunately for them, astronauts cannot cry in space.
1: Aww.
0: In microgravity, astronauts can produce tears, which to me is crying. If you're producing tears, it doesn't have to fall down, right? But they do not fall. Instead, they adhere to the eye and build up into a stinging orb-like liquid ball.
1: That just floats out of their eye?
0: Without gravity to pull them down, surface tension causes tears to form a sphere, often requiring a towel to remove it.
1: What?
0: If you're in space.
1: I'm just trying to picture.
0: The trials and tribulations of an astronaut, Jesse.
1: So if you're just like missing your family and you get a little teary.
0: I know, you can't even cry.
1: You get a ball of water in your eyeball.
0: Yeah. Somebody get that out of there.
1: Tough times. And they don't get paid jack squat.
0: They don't?
1: No, astronauts.
0: Get paid more than we do, I'd be willing to bet.
1: We looked it up because we looked up how much the people who just did the moon expedition.
0: Did they make minimum wage?
1: It's like less than $100,000.
0: Oh.
1: Yeah.
0: Okay.
1: And they're literally, it's a very risky job.
0: Oh.
1: So.
0: Meanwhile, you got people spending millions to go into one of those shuttles that flies around in the outer limits of our atmosphere.
1: Mm-hmm.
0: Yeah.
1: That is what we called District 1.
0: Mm. Right. Okay. I don't know why.
1: Hunger Games.
0: Oh. Okay.
1: That's like the elite.
0: Because you completely lost me
1: the
0: there.
1: The elite right? district, the like scary, creepy, yeah, rich district.
0: I got you.
1: Yeah.
0: Very good. That was a good reference.
1: Thank you.
0: All right. That'll wrap it up for the afternoon train wreck. Our thanks to Tyler back in the studio. A special hearty thanks to Northland Ag and Turf for letting us be here, do the show. We appreciate it. We love the place. And you can find them online. You can find them on Enterprise Drive here in Mountain Iron / North Virginia, whatever you want to call it. It's the Iron Range, people.
1: That's right.
0: We're going to be at Pohaki in Virginia coming up May 21st, Thursday, as I mentioned. That the KQ Morning Show will be there as well, and then the afternoon train wreck on that Thursday. So look for us there. Until then, everybody have a wonderful day. We're going to roll into the 6 o'clock hour. Chris Allen, Chris Allen's Night Flight is next. It's the afternoon train wreck here on KQ.
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1: Hey, Siri, text the missus. 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
1: Yeah, I got another one. 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

0: Classic Rock 95, KQDS, Elton John and Levon. It's Chris Allen. I'm sitting in an hour early because they were up in Virginia, if you weren't listening. Don't worry. Still going to play good hits. In fact, I'm going to add my good hits to their hour. How's that sound? 218-724-ROCK. That's the number you can use to text in. You can do it to the KQ Morning Show, the Afternoon Train Wreck. Ask questions because they can interact with you. The baby's next.
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7: And then he goes on to say, I appreciate your time and look forward to your response. Thank you, Mike Rasmussen.
10: Jason, your hand is in the upright position.
7: How come Mike Rasmussen can write these eloquent emails with perfect grammar and spelling, yet when he turns in copy, it's...
10: That's just sent to AI.
11: It's just an observation. He includes a picture of the interstate parking vehicle. And then, holy smokes, will you look at this? A follow-up. Getting it done. Follow-up. Police chief called me. They tagged the vehicle for not having a plate. And then he comes up with a picture of the vehicle with the actual ticket stuffed under the windshield wiper.
10: Amazing.
11: And there you go. Another edition.
10: He got something done again.
11: It's all he does is get stuff done.
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0: 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My best friend's girl. That's the Cars right there. It's a Get Your Limit weekend. 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